0: Her electorate, but I know Georgia, with her connection to that area, has a huge ability to help support and deliver more services and more infrastructure.
1: The race has been made a little easier for Labor, with the Nationals confirming they will not contest the seat and throw their support behind the Liberal candidate. In other news, federal police have arrested 4 people in the past month across the country over threats against politicians and a foreign embassy. The latest operation saw a 47-year-old WA man charged with using a carriage service to threaten to kill a politician. Another man was also arrested for sending threatening voice messages to parliamentarians. Both face jail time and are scheduled to face court next month. Emergency services have begun raising concerns about Australia's new national alert system and how it may become a failure. News Corp says many of Australia's emergency agencies plan not to use it in its current form, concerned because the alerts do not go to landlines and older phones may not be compatible. The alert also disappears after it is read and cannot be shared, with no hyperlink in the message to allow people to find out more about a current incident. And the Bureau of Statistics is counting down to next month census. Everyone across Australia on August 11 is asked to answer 66 questions about their heritage, income, religion, and even if they rode an e-bike to work. 30,000 staff have been employed to conduct the mammoth task. The last census was in 2021 and saw 80% of forms completed online.
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1: The Eagles were taken down by 24 points to reigning premiers Brisbane at Optus Stadium last night, despite a 5-goal opening term. The loss leaves West Coast in 16th place with 4 wins for the season. Fremantle fared better, defeating Port Adelaide 103-75. That's the latest 6AX News Update. I'm James Wybrow from the Capital Radio Newsroom.
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1: Partly cloudy today, the chance of a shower or two, less likely in the afternoon, max of 18. Medium chance of showers tomorrow, likely in the afternoon and evening, another top of 18. Partly cloudy, light winds and the slight chance of a shower Tuesday, staying at 18 degrees, then partly cloudy on Wednesday, another max of 18 degrees.
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3: Forever Classic, 6AX. Well, a very good morning to you. I'm having a bit of a sense of deja vu this morning. I'm sure I said this a week ago. Good to have you with us. Time for another Sunday morning with Virgo and Forever Classic 6AX. We're here until 12 o'clock. Doesn't time fly when you're having fun? And that's what we're going to do today. Have a bit of fun. I'm sure I'll get to one of your favourites amongst the bevy of 60s, 70s and 80s super hits that I'll play between now and midday, along with plenty of opportunities for you to join my winners list, now headed up by the sensational $25,000 Norwest Odyssey. This could be you flying off to beautiful Broome, staying at the wonderful Mangrove Hotel, and then boarding the Odyssey for the ultimate cruising adventure through the Kimberley region of WA, visiting some of the most remote but scenic places on earth. That is some opportunity. What a prize. And it could be yours. All you've got to do is listen for the cruise code word this morning. You'll need that to get on the wait list. And I'll give it to you shortly. Don't miss it, whatever you do. Doesn't end there. I'm having another Virgo long table lunch at Sandalwood Winery on the 21st of August. I'm really looking forward to that, to meeting some lovely folk. You could be at the table to secure your double invitation. Listen for your cue to call this morning to get on the list. You could be the winner today, just before I leave you at 12 o'clock. But wait, There's more. I've got some double passes here from my mates at NRC to go see Holy Days, a very funny movie. This starring Miriam Margolyes, amongst others. And you could be my guest at that as well. That's all the fun things. I've also got a few serious things happening. Sergeant Alice Cochran from Crime Stoppers will be here looking for your help. Tim McMillan from Channel 7 News. He's a soccer tragic. He'll let us know what he thinks about the World Cup and who's going to win on Monday. He's excited. And Channel 7 have got some big soccer news as well. We'll talk about that with Tim a little later. Not too sure if Troy's excited today. It's another day of having to put up with me. How are you, Matt?
4: Always excited. Good morning.
3: Well, you've turned up again. That's a start.
4: You picked me up, so.
3: I'm looking forward to chatting to Tim McMillan today. A bit of a different side to his day job, keeping us up to date on what's happening around the world. Unfortunately, there's not too many good news weeks in this day and age. Not like in 1965 when this was a hit. Hey.

0: Hey, good to have you with us. Sunday mornings with Virgo and Forever Classic 6IX. Playing all those goodies from back a bit like that one, Paul Simon. You can call me Al. And we open up today with Hedgehoppers Anonymous from back in the late 60s. And it's Good News Week. Well, the big news is, of course, you could be on my $25,000 Norwest Odyssey aboard the Super Yacht Odyssey, cruising through WA's beautiful Kimberley region. Yep, including return flights to Broome, accommodation at the Mangrove Hotel before and after your cruise, and this amazing journey on board the Odyssey, visiting some of the most remote and scenic places on Earth. So it's a big, big opportunity again today to get into the draw for that fantastic holiday. What you've got to do is listen up for the code word. I'll be giving it to you this morning very shortly. So keep it here with Virgo on Forever Classic 6IX.
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0: 6IX. Yes, I just played Good News Week from Hedgehoppers Anonymous. I got some really bad news this week. You know that money you get from ATMs? They take it out of your own account.

If you're looking for all the big hits from the 60s, 70s and 80s, you've come to the right place. Forever Classic 6IX, for goodies like that one from the Eagles, Tequila Sunrise. By the way, Bernie Leadon is 79 today. Bernie was one of the original members to join the Eagles. He left the group at the end of 75, replaced by Joe Walsh, but then rejoined them in the early 2000s. He's having a birthday today. If it is yours, have a terrific day. We'll check who else is having a celebratory day today. You could well be having one, because somebody's got to get into the draw today for my 25k Norwest Odyssey. Yep, it means you could win the $25,000 holiday of a lifetime. 9-day cruise through WA's beautiful Kimberley region could be yours aboard the wonderful yacht Odyssey. So what you've got to do is write down this code word. It's very important, because you'll need it when I ask you to call a little later this morning. It'll be after 9 o'clock sometime. You need to have the code word, and if you're the right caller, you'll be a step closer to winning this amazing holiday. 25K Norwest Odyssey with Odyssey Expeditions and Forever Classic 6IX. The code word today is breathtaking. Have you got it? That's it. Because the scenery is breathtaking. Jot that down. Could be a very big word in your life today.

0: 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Great to have you with us, the delightful Marcia Hines there. Stand by, the news is next. 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
8: The chance of showers for Perth today becoming less likely in the afternoon, heading for a top of 18 degrees. From the Capital Radio 6IX newsroom, I'm James Wybrow. The Deputy Premier says Georgia Tree is the best person for the job as the Secret Harbour by-election draws closer, despite not living in the electorate. Miss Tree was pre-selected earlier this month following Paul Papalia's retirement from politics, which sparked the by-election. Rita Saffioti says even though the 34-year-old lives in North Perth, after being priced out of a home in Secret Harbour, she has what it takes.
9: If she was to be successful, I know that she'll be fighting every day for the people of Secret Harbour. Now, the electorate of Secret Harbour is a collection of different suburbs. They've moved from electorate to electorate. But I know Georgia, with her connection to that area, has a huge ability to help support and deliver more services and more infrastructure.
8: The race has been made a little easier for Labor, with the Nationals confirming

0: They will not contest the seat and throw their support behind the Liberal candidate. In other news, federal police have arrested four people in the past month across the country over threats against politicians and a foreign embassy. The latest operation saw a 47-year-old WA man charged with using a carriage service to threaten to kill a politician. Another man was also arrested for sending threatening voice messages to parliamentarians. Both face jail time and are scheduled to face court next month. Emergency services have begun raising concerns about Australia's new national alert system and how it may become a failure. News Corp says many of Australia's emergency agencies plan not to use it in its current form, concerned because the alerts do not go to landlines and older phones may not be compatible. The alert also disappears after it is read and cannot be shared, with no hyperlink in the message to allow people to find out more about a current incident. And the Bureau of Statistics is counting down to next month census. Everyone across Australia on August 11 is asked to answer 66 questions about their heritage, income, religion, and even if they rode an e-bike to work. 30,000 staff have been employed to conduct the mammoth task. The last census was in 2021 and saw 80% of forms completed online.
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0: The Eagles were taken down by 24 points to reigning premiers Brisbane at Optus Stadium last night, despite a 5-goal opening term. The loss leaves West Coast in 16th place with 4 wins for the season. Fremantle fared better, defeating Port Adelaide 103-75. That's the latest 6AX News Update. I'm James Wybrow from the Capital Radio Newsroom.
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0: Partly cloudy today, the chance of a shower or two, less likely in the afternoon, max of 18. Medium chance of showers tomorrow, likely in the afternoon and evening, another top of 18. Partly cloudy, light winds and the slight chance of a shower Tuesday, staying at 18 degrees, then partly cloudy on Wednesday, another max of 18 degrees.
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2: 6AX. I hope you wrote that code word down I gave you for that 25K Norwest Odyssey. You're going to need it soon. We're going to talk very soon to the one and only Sergeant from Crime Stoppers. She's got a couple of problems that she'd like your help with. So, Sergeant Alice Cochran joining Virgo next here on 6IX.

0: Hey, good to have you with us. The Birdjo Show on Forever Classic 6AX. Playing all those goodies from back a bit, like that one from Van Morrison, On the Bright Side of the Road. Yes, might find it a bit hard to find that today. A bit of sunshine every now and again, then the clouds gather. The Bureau telling us there's some showers in the forecast still for this day. We'll check that very shortly here on Forever Classic 6IX. Well, I was reading during the week, the Walt Disney Company, they've just won the right that prohibits planes from flying low over their theme parks in Anaheim and Orlando in America. Yep. You cannot fly low over Disney World anymore. I suppose up until now, the only no-fly zone was in Mickey's pants.
1: Crime Stoppers with Sergeant Alice Cockrum.
0: Good morning, Alice.
2: You shouldn't do that to me. You make me cough.
0: Oh, it's poor Mickey. I don't know what he does. Anyway, yeah. Mickey. Yeah. Crime Stoppers, seriously, do wonderful work in our community, headed up by the good sergeant. Go to crimestopperswa.com.au if you can help with any of the problems we're about to mention, or pick up that phone and dial the number 1-800-333-000. We would appreciate that. Now, Alice, there's a couple of serious problems in Alexander Heights. Some people took the law into their own hands, and a little assault took, well, not a little assault, a frightening assault took place.
2: Yeah, look, this one here, we have no images at the moment, and that's what we're appealing to the public to tell us if they have any. And if they get on the Crime Stoppers page, there is a link of how to upload it. And it's a serious matter that occurred on Tuesday the 7th of July around 11:40 a.m. Two male teenagers approached a 14-year-old male at the shopping centre, walked with him to a nearby alley, and one of the teenagers produced an edged weapon and threatened the 14-year-old before assaulting him and stealing personal property. Now, the males who assaulted the juvenile themselves were believed to be between 15 and 16-year-old. One's described as having blonde hair, and the other, and last seen wearing a black zip-up hoodie with black Nike pants and black socks and dark grey sliders. I know, not distinguished from anybody else. And a second teenager having a black hair, and he was last seen wearing a BAPE.
0: Right.
2: So it must be a new modern brand, half light grey camouflage dark grey jumper. With a shark decal on the hood and lettering on the arms.
0: Mm.
2: Black Adidas pants with white stripe and dark grey shoes. So again, if you saw something suspicious, you didn't like the look of what was going down, and you do have dash cam footage or some image, please get on to Crime Stoppers.
0: Yeah.
2: That would help us greatly.
0: Absolutely. And sometimes, of course, these boofheads skite about doing things like this to mates and what have you. Somebody must know something. We'd appreciate some help with that one. Yet another serious matter down south this time, Alice.
2: Yeah, it's in Delyallup on Saturday the 4th of July. It was 4 a.m. An unknown male was driving an SUV. Now, we've got a picture of the SUV.
0: Right.
2: He threatened two victims with a machete while they were seated at a bus stop in Parade Road before stealing a scooter. He was wearing a balaclava at the time of the incident. Now, the vehicle that we have an image of may have a spare wheel mounted on the rear passenger side at the back, and inquiries are continuing on that one. Now, please have a look at the image of the vehicle. You may recognise it. You know how you were saying about the skiting.
0: Yes.
2: But someone driving around wearing a balaclava and threatening people with a machete is someone we don't want on the road anymore. So that would really help.
0: Yeah. We've got to get those people. They need a serious talking to, no question about it. And WA Police are the people to do just that. So, folks, if you can help with either of the cases that the good sergeant brought up this morning, if you go to crimestopperswa.com.au, you will see them listed there, and you should pick up the phone, dial this number, 1-800-333-000. I know that the Crime Stoppers team would really appreciate that. Nice to talk to you as always, Alice. We'll do it again next week, eh?
2: Ooh, I'd like that. Okay. Thank you very much.
0: Okay. Sergeant Alice Cockrum with Birdjo on Forever Classic 6IX.
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0: Hey, earlier this year, March, in fact it was, I organised a special VIP long lunch at Sandalford Winery in the Swan Valley for an exclusive group of 6AX listeners. 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Yep, August 21st, that's the date. You could be joining me for my next long table lunch in the Vintage Room, the private dining room at Sandalford. Now, what you've got to do now is pick up the phone, dial this number, 94841080. 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Want to join me for lunch at Sandalford? 94841080. Better call that now.

0: Nice to be sharing this Sunday morning with you on Forever Classic 6IX Dragon there. And this time, Mark Toogood of Burswood, Diane Watts of South Yonderup, Arlene Wosley of Averley, and Tracy Dowling of High Wycombe were the lucky callers. They're all in the draw, which we will do just before we leave you at 12 today for that magnificent opportunity to join me for lunch, the VIP long lunch at Sandalford Winery in the Swan Valley on August 21. I will give you another opportunity next hour. Love to have you stick around. I was a bit gobsmacked this morning. Yesterday I just had a call from my wife, and she said she's had to take our bird to the vet. Apparently he's got chirpies, which is some kind of canarial disease.
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4: Medium chance of showers for Perth today, heading for a top of 18 degrees. From the Capital Radio 6IX newsroom, good morning. I'm James Wybrow. A sudden escalation in the Middle East conflict has killed two US troops while another remains missing. The Iranian strikes on American assets in Jordan follow a collapse of the month-old peace agreement both nations had previously signed. Former Australian Ambassador to the US Arthur Sinodinos says political pressure is now growing on President Donald Trump.
5: Particularly with the midterms coming, the more pressure on the president. The question is, what can he do without further entangling the US on the ground? Because once ground troops are involved, he's in real trouble politically in the US, because that's the last thing Americans want. They were told no more forever wars.
4: In other news, the federal government says Australia doesn't need nuclear energy despite a surge in AI investment. Under the Prime Minister's set of new national standards, data centres will be forced to underwrite their own power to prevent further strain on the electricity grid. Senior Labor MP Andrew Charlton says the companies will also be contributing to renewables.
6: There are no proposals from these large data centre operators for nuclear power. They are all putting proposals based on renewables.
4: And the state's road toll is tracking towards another devastating high after a 69-year-old man was killed in a crash south of Perth yesterday morning. Emergency services were called to a car rollover on the Southwestern Highway in North Dandalup, about 20 minutes inland from Mandurah, around 11 o'clock. The driver died at the scene and no one else was involved. The tragedy pushes WA's year-to-date road toll to 121, almost 30 deaths above the five-year average for this time of the year. Major crash investigators are appealing for witnesses or anyone with dashcam footage to contact Crime Stoppers.
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4: West Coast have gone down by 24 points to Brisbane at Optus Stadium last night. Dane Meffam reports.
7: The Eagles were up for the fight against the reigning premiers with a 5-goal first term, but the Lions were able to claw their way back, booting 9-4 after halftime to eventually run out winners 93-69. Job Shanahan and Jake Waterman were on fire up front all night, finishing with 8 goals between them, while ruckman Bailey Williams racked up 44 hitouts to go with his 16 disposals. Injury concerns for Jack Hutchinson, who left the game early with a hamstring complaint. Attention now turns to Friday night's derby against the latter leading Dockers.
4: That's the latest 6IX news update. I'm James Wybrow from the Capital Radio Newsroom.
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8: 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We've got a breakdown on the Kwinana Freeway southbound at the exit to Roe Highway in Leeming. The vehicle is in the left emergency lane. Be aware, no traffic delays and still looking good on the Mitchell, Kwinana and Graham Farmer freeways. 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This is Bailey with the latest Time Saver traffic.
2: 6AX four-day forecast.
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4: Partly cloudy today, the chance of a shower or two, less likely in the afternoon, max of 18. Medium chance of showers tomorrow, likely in the afternoon and evening, another top of 18. Partly cloudy, light winds and the slight chance of a shower Tuesday, staying at 18 degrees, then partly cloudy on Wednesday, another max of 18 degrees.
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9: Classic, 6AX. Yes, another Burjo Show through until 12 today. I tell you what, I'm giving you another opportunity to get to a long table lunch at Sandalford Winery on August 21. It's going to be a big day. You'll enjoy some fine food and wine as only Sandalford could do. A double invitation coming your way. You just need to listen up for your cue to call and we'll put you in the draw and we'll do that before we go at 12 today. One of the most exciting competitions I've been involved in is also happening here on 6IX, the 25K Norwest Odyssey. You could be flying off to Broome, staying at the wonderful Mangrove Hotel, then boarding the Odyssey for the ultimate cruising adventure through the Kimberley region of WA, visiting some of the most remote but scenic places on earth. What a prize that is. It could be yours. I gave you the code word just after 8 o'clock this morning. I'll give you the opportunity to call me soon and give me that code word, and if you can, you're in with a big chance. So keep it here with Burjo on Forever Classic 6IX. You don't want to miss out. I mean, it would be a tragedy.

0: Sunday mornings with Burnjo and Forever Classic 6AX, playing all the goodies from back of it, like that one from the Bee Gees and Tragedy. On that subject, a man taught his son that if he wanted to live to a ripe old age, he should sprinkle a little gunpowder onto his cornflakes every morning. So the son did that religiously, sprinkled a little gunpowder on his cornflakes. When he died at the age of 93, he left behind 14 children, 26 grandchildren, and 30 great-grandchildren. And a 15-foot hole in the wall of the, in the wall of the crematorium.
1: The big moments in history, the great moments in music, and famous folks blowing out candles. It's Burjo's On This Day.
0: Sorry. If it is your birthday on this, the 19th of July, hey, happy birthday to you. I hope you have a fantastic day. And many more, of course, sharing it with some well-known folk. Benedict Cumberbatch is celebrating his birthday, born in London on this day back in 1976. UK actor extraordinaire, been nominated for 2 Academy Awards for Best Actor for his roles in The Imitation Game back in 2014 and The Power of the Dog in 2021. He's made a lot of movies, in fact, Amazing Grace, War Horse, Tinker Tailor Spy, Star Trek, he was in that, Into the Darkness, Doctor Strange as well, and quite a few television series. Fine actor is Benedict Cumberbatch. He's 50 today. Also celebrating today for our New Zealand listeners, there's plenty of them, your Prime Minister is having a birthday today. He's 56. That's Christopher Luxon celebrating his day. He was leader of the opposition from 21 to 23 and is leader of the National Party since 2021. Christopher Luxon, happy 56th birthday. Also celebrating a birthday today, the delightful Katrina Roundtree, Australian television presenter, extraordinaire, reporting team on Getaway. Been doing that for quite a time. She is a lovely lady. I know Katrina well. She's won't hold back today, I can tell you. She's 55, by the way. Also celebrating a birthday today, another fine lady from our television world, Melanie Bracewell. She's on the cheap seats on Channel 10 with Tim McDonald. Melanie is just 31. Also celebrating a birthday today is the delightful Monica Koss, our very own Monica from Channel 9 here in Perth. She has fronted Nine News Perth for quite a few years now. She was the host also of WA's version of Today Tonight program, you might remember. Monica, happy birthday. Will I tell him, Monica? Yeah, why not 59 today? Also celebrating a birthday today, Sir Brian May, a little older than Monica. He's 79 today. Of course, guitarist with UK band Queen. I'm sure Sir Brian won't be holding back today on his 79th birthday. Yes, a very talented boy, can he play that guitar. He also has written some great songs for Queen. We Will Rock You, I Want It All, and this one.

0: Yeah, Queen. A little help from David Bowie as well. Under Pressure, written by Sir Brian May, who's celebrating his 79th birthday today. Happies to Brian. Happies to you if it is your birthday. Hope you have a fantastic day and many more.
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0: All right, we gave you the code word earlier this morning. I hope you wrote it down because it could get you into the draw for this holiday of a lifetime. $25,000 cruise through WA's beautiful Kimberley region with Odyssey Expeditions. Return flights to Broome, accommodation at the Mangrove Hotel before and after the cruise, and of course, on board the Odyssey, visiting some of the most remote and scenic places on Earth. What an opportunity this is. So what you got to do is... get on the phone now with that code word I gave you just after 8 o'clock. If you've got it, you'll need to be caller number 10 right now. 94841080 is the number to call. Caller number 10, and you'll go into the draw for my $25,000 Northwest Odyssey. Yep, it's upon us. What you got to do now? Run to the phone.

This is where all the big hits from the 60s, 70s and 80s get together. Yep. Forever Classic 6IX, like that one from Paul McCartney, Band on the Run. That's exactly what Stephen Oakes of Maddington did. He ran to the phone. It was the lucky 10th caller. Well done, Stephen. You are now in the draw for that magnificent holiday. Stephen knew the code word, gave it to me, and now he's in the draw with a chance to win that $25,000 Northwest Odyssey with Odyssey Expeditions and Forever Classic 6IX. If you happen to miss out, don't get through, you can still go on one of these fantastic cruises, you know, thanks to Odyssey Expeditions. 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We'll give you another opportunity, by the way, to get into that draw after 10 o'clock this morning. If you jotted down the code word I gave you, just

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0: 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Thanks.
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8: Medium chance of showers for Perth today, heading for a top of 18 degrees. From the Capital Radio 6AX newsroom, good morning. I'm James Wybrow. A sudden escalation in the Middle East conflict has killed two US troops while another remains missing. The Iranian strikes on American assets in Jordan follow a collapse of the month-old peace agreement both nations had previously signed. Former Australian Ambassador to the US Arthur Sinodinos says political pressure is now growing on President Donald Trump.
9: Particularly with the midterms coming, the more pressure on the president. The question is, what can he do without further entangling the US on the ground? Because once ground troops are involved, he's in real trouble politically in the US, because that's the last thing Americans want. They were told no more forever wars.
8: In other news, the federal government says Australia doesn't need nuclear energy despite a surge in AI investment. Under the Prime Minister's set of new national standards, data centres will be forced to underwrite their own power to prevent further strain on the electricity grid. Senior Labor MP Andrew Charlton says the companies will also be contributing to renewables.
10: There are no proposals from these large data centre operators for nuclear power. They are all putting proposals based on renewables.
8: And the state's road toll is tracking towards another devastating high after a 69-year-old man was killed in a crash south of Perth yesterday morning. Emergency services were called to a car rollover on the southwestern highway in North Dandalup, about 20 minutes inland from Mandurah, around 11 o'clock. The driver died at the scene and no one else was involved. The tragedy pushes WA's year-to-date road toll to 121, almost 30 deaths above the five-year average for this time of the year. Major crash investigators are appealing for witnesses or anyone with dashcam footage to contact Crime Stoppers.
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8: West Coast have gone down by 24 points to Brisbane at Optus Stadium last night. Dane Meffam reports.
11: The Eagles were up for the fight against the reigning premiers with a 5-goal first term, but the Lions were able to claw their way back, booting 9-4 after half-time to eventually run out winners 93-69. Job Shanahan and Jake Waterman were on fire up front all night, finishing with 8 goals between them, while ruckman Bailey Williams racked up 44 hit-outs to go with his 16 disposals. Injury concerns for Jack Hutchinson, who left the game early with a hamstring complaint. Attention now turns to Friday night's derby against the latter leading Dockers.
8: That's the latest 6IX news update. I'm James Wybrow from the Capital Radio Newsroom.
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0: Southbound at the exit to Roe Highway in Leeming. The vehicle is in the left emergency lane. Incident response are on site. Be aware, reduce your speed on the approach. No traffic delays so far. 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Excludes low prices every day and price match. This is Bailey with the latest time saver traffic.
1: 6AX four-day forecast.
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3: Partly cloudy today, the chance of a shower or two, less likely in the afternoon, max of 18. Medium chance of showers tomorrow, likely in the afternoon and evening, another top of 18. Partly cloudy, light winds and the slight chance of a shower Tuesday, staying at 18 degrees, then partly cloudy on Wednesday, another max of 18 degrees.
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4: 6AX. Yes, plenty of things happening with Virgo this morning, including, of course, another opportunity to get into the draw for that fantastic $25,000 Odyssey cruise. I've given you the code word. After 10 o'clock this morning, we'll give you the opportunity to get into the draw. You need to be that lucky 10th caller. Also, of course, my VIP long lunch is on at Sandleford Winery on the 21st of August. You could be joining me in the vintage room. That's the private dining room at Sandleford. Five-course culinary journey paired with exquisite matching wines from the Swan Valley and Margaret River. It's worth, I might add, well over $500 per couple. Not bad. Nice prize. Looking forward to that, which will get me out of the house. It's a little stressful at the moment. My wife, Jan, I mean, she always laughs during sex, no matter what she's reading.
5: One, two, three.

0: Hey, good to have you with us on Forever Classic 6IX. Burjo with you through until 12 today. Summer of 81 from Mondo Rock. Yes, 81. Was that a good year for you? A lot of people, of course, the years go by, but they still have to do those tax returns, and that time is on now, I guess. Lots of people are doing just that. I am. My accountant told me to list all the things this year that I get as a gift. He says then if the tax office question it, just tell them to listen to this show.
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0: 6IX. Yes, where you can win a free lunch and a long lunch at that at Sandalford Winery in the Swan Valley. August 21 is the big day. You need to get on the phone now to get into the draw. You just never know. Today could be your day. 9484 1080 is the number to call, and we'll take calls 6, 7, 8 and 9.

Another goodie from back of it, Little River Band, Curiosity Killed the Cat. Hey, these people are in the draw. Just before 12, we'll announce the winner. Ann Coles of Gosnells, Tammy Lucas of Balladura, Richard Dylabreski of Lockridge, and Sharon Penman of Balladura. Good luck.

This is where all the biggies get together from the 60s, 70s and 80s. Forever classic, Six Acts. There's an example from The Boss, Bruce Springsteen, and Dancing in the Dark. Dark times for a lot of people. We keep reading about folk here who are doing it tough. Story out of L.A. Boy, L.A. police apparently discovered 14 young kids living in a rundown house without heating, electricity, water, or any adults either. They say it's the largest number of people that they've ever found surviving with absolutely no adult supervision. Obviously never heard of the Australian Senate.

0: Yeah, Bon Jovi. You give love a bad name. That's what Burjo does to radio, someone cruelly suggested. 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We're about to catch up with the latest news. The big news, of course, is we're giving away this fantastic 25K Norwest Odyssey. You need to be in the draw. I hope you got the code word, which we gave you just after 8 o'clock this morning, because you'll be requiring that when we play the game again just after 10 this morning. So I hope you can stick around. I was reading the other day that latest polls show a growing number of Australians support sending ground troops into Iraq. Apparently, though, no one polled was actually in the army.
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9: Partly cloudy conditions for Perth today. Medium chance of showers, getting less likely in the afternoon. Top of 18 degrees. From the Capital Radio 6AX newsroom, good morning. I'm James Wybrow. An urgent search is continuing for a 13-year-old girl who went missing in the Pilbara on Wednesday. Police say Ezsharika Balake was last seen in Kathara, but is also known to spend some time around South Hedland. She is described as short, with a tan complexion and long, straight black hair. Her photo has been posted to the Pilbara Police Facebook page. Anyone who spots the teenager is urged to immediately call 131 444. In other news, the Karrinup Bus Depot is the latest site to be upgraded with electric vehicle chargers as part of WA's transition to a fully electric bus fleet. The upgrades are part of a $250 million joint federal and state initiative to phase out diesel buses. 53 electric buses are currently operating out of the depot, with plans to add almost 60 more by the end of the year. Transport Minister Rita Saffiotti says the investment will not only make running the service greener, but ultimately cheaper.
10: They save emissions, save greenhouse emissions. They are actual also very a lower cost to run as well, so the operating cost of these buses is much lower.
9: And an Australian man is in US immigration custody awaiting deportation proceedings following a dramatic confrontation with federal agents. Federal politics reporter Nelson Scott explains.
11: 57-year-old Fu Nguyen was filmed being pushed to the ground and handcuffed by ICE agents at Las Vegas International Airport. Authorities have confirmed the arrest attempt was initially aborted when a crowd of onlookers intervened. The Department of Homeland Security says it tracked down and arrested Nguyen the following day at Los Angeles before he could board a flight. US officials claim the Australian citizen has been living in the country illegally for 11 years after overstaying a tourist visa in 2015. Australia's Department of Foreign Affairs and Trade says it's making urgent inquiries.
8: Now a 6AX finance update.
9: One Australian dollar is buying 69.81 US cents and 12,560 Indonesian rupiah.
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9: England has taken third place at the FIFA World Cup, winning their bronze playoff with France 6-4 in Miami. The Three Lions were dominant from the start, leading 3-0 at halftime, leading an order too tall for France to climb. Star midfielder Jude Bellingham sealing the deal for England, taking the final goal just seconds before the whistle.
12: Bellingham, it's brilliant! Is it going to be number six? Oh, you bet it is! What a way to sign off at the end of the World Cup!
9: Argentina and Spain play out the grand final tomorrow. That's the latest 6IX News update. I'm James Wybrow from the Capital Radio Newsroom.
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13: 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Still that breakdown on the Kwinana Freeway southbound at the exit to Roe Highway in Leeming. The vehicle is in the left emergency lane. Busy in City Beach, West Coast Highway, Oceanic Drive, and reports of a crash in Fremantle along High Street just before the roundabout at Stirling Highway. Traffic a little busy on the approach. The census is coming this August. You'll get instructions soon on what to do in the census. Every answer matters. 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This is Bailey with the latest Time Saver Traffic.
1: 6AX four-day forecast.
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9: Partly cloudy today, the chance of a shower or two, less likely in the afternoon, max of 18. Medium chance of showers tomorrow, likely in the afternoon and evening, another top of 18. Partly cloudy, light winds and the slight chance of a shower Tuesday, staying at 18 degrees, then partly cloudy on Wednesday, another max of 18 degrees.
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0: Classic, 6AX. Yeah, good to have you with us on this Sunday morning. Plenty happening this hour, I've got to tell you. Another opportunity for somebody to get into the draw for that $25,000 Norwest Odyssey. I hope you got the code word. I gave it to you just after 8 o'clock this morning. Listen up for your cue to call and you could find yourself flying off to Broome, staying at the Mangrove Hotel, then boarding the Odyssey for that ultimate cruising experience through the Kimberley region of WA. What a beautiful spot that is. Also, I've got my big lunch coming up on August 21 at Sandleford Winery. Yep, it's another Burjo long table lunch. You need to get into the draw for that. Somebody will win that opportunity today, just before I leave you at 12 o'clock. And also, this hour, I'm going to have a chat to Tim McMillan. Tim, of course, reads the news on Channel 7. He's a soccer tragic. He'll let us know who he thinks might be the winner of the World Cup on Monday. He's excited. He's also excited about some big news out of Channel 7 about more soccer. It's coming your way. We'll talk to Tim very shortly about that. Hope you can keep it here with Burjo on Forever Classic 6IX.

0: Sunday mornings with Virgil and Forever Classic 6IX, Madonna and Like a Prayer. Hey, Madonna will be part of the halftime entertainment along with Shakira and Justin Bieber at the World Cup final, of course, which happens on Monday morning our time here in Perth. If you want to catch all the action, by the way, a few people will be praying their team can get up. All the Spanish supporters, I know, will be at the Spanish Club, WA. That's at 48 Baker Street in North Perth. Action gets underway from 2:15, the doors will be open. Kickoff, of course, is at 3 o'clock. And if you're an Argentinian supporter, they told me the Federal Hotel in Frio is the place to be. But of course, the Crown Sports Bar in Burswell, the Globe Perth CBD will be there, as looking their expansive beer garden will be rocking, I'm sure, with the big screens to catch all the tournament action. And also the Claremont Hotel, Western Suburbs' favourite, offering specific FIFA viewing packages for groups as well. And the North Bridge Piazza, Perth's ultimate outdoor fan zone, will be throbbing as well with that final. Don't forget, I'm going to be talking to Tim McMillan from Channel 7 very shortly about his views on who's going to win. He's a soccer tragic. We'll see what Tim thinks about it all very shortly here with Virgo and Forever Classic 6IX.
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0: Yes, and giving you another opportunity to enjoy another fantastic long table lunch at the Vintage Room at Sandleford Winery. 9484 1080 is the number to call to get into the draw, which I'll be doing just before we leave you at 12 today. Somebody's going to win that opportunity this morning. Yep. 9484 1080. That's the number to call. We'll take calls 7, 8, 9 and 10. 7, 8, 9 and 10. Could you be amongst them? 9484 1080. Call me now.

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1: Hey, all these people are in the draw. Good luck to you. We'll do it just before 12. Mark McDonald of Seville Grove, Angelica Menpes of Gosnells, Dave Mathenon of Kewdale, and Linda Corrie of Balga. Well done.

0: Yeah, playing all those pickers from the 60s, 70s and 80s, you've come to the right place to hear them forever. Classic 6IX, Virgil with you until 12 today. Got the news coming away shortly. I was just thinking, you know, if dogs could talk, they wouldn't be man's best friend for long.
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6: Partly cloudy conditions for Perth today. Medium chance of showers, getting less likely in the afternoon. Top of 18 degrees. From the Capital Radio 6IX newsroom, good morning. I'm James Wybrow. An urgent search is continuing for a 13-year-old girl who went missing in the Pilbara on Wednesday. Police say Esherika Balake was last seen in Kathara, but is also known to spend some time around South Hedland. She is described as short, with a tan complexion and long, straight black hair. Her photo has been posted to the Pilbara Police Facebook page. Anyone who spots the teenager is urged to immediately call 131 444. In other news, the Karrinup Bus Depot is the latest site to be upgraded with electric vehicle chargers as part of WA's transition to a fully electric bus fleet. The upgrades are part of a $250 million joint federal and state initiative to phase out diesel buses. 53 electric buses are currently operating out of the depot, with plans to add almost 60 more by the end of the year. Transport Minister Rita Saffiotti says the investment will not only make running the service greener, but ultimately cheaper.
7: They save emissions, save greenhouse emissions. They are actual also very lower cost to run as well. So the operating cost of these buses is much lower.
6: And an Australian man is in US immigration custody awaiting deportation proceedings following a dramatic confrontation with federal agents. Federal politics reporter Nelson Scott explains.
8: 57-year-old Fu Nguyen was filmed being pushed to the ground and handcuffed by ICE agents at Las Vegas International Airport. Authorities have confirmed the arrest attempt was initially aborted when a crowd of onlookers intervened. The Department of Homeland Security says it tracked down and arrested Nguyen the following day at Los Angeles before he could board a flight. US officials claim the Australian citizen has been living in the country illegally for 11 years after overstaying a tourist visa in 2015. Australia's Department of Foreign Affairs and Trade says it's making urgent inquiries.
5: Now a 6IX finance update.
6: One Australian dollar is buying 69.81 US cents and 12,560 Indonesian rupiah.
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6: England has taken third place at the FIFA World Cup, winning their bronze playoff with France 6-4 in Miami. The Three Lions were dominant from the start, leading 3-0 at halftime, leading an order too tall for France to climb. Star midfielder Jude Bellingham sealing the deal for England, taking the final goal just seconds before the whistle.
9: Bellingham, it's brilliant. Is it going to be number six? Oh, you bet it is. What a way to sign off at the end of the World Cup.
6: Argentina and Spain play out the grand final tomorrow. That's the latest 6IX news update. I'm James Wybrow from the Capital Radio newsroom.
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10: 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We've got a breakdown on the Kwinana Freeway northbound before Mill Point Road in South Perth. Incident response have closed the left lane with traffic slow in the area. Please allow for a safe merge. Building in City Beach, West Coast Highway at Oceanic Drive and in Claremont, Sterling Highway at Queenslea Drive. 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This is Bailey with the latest time saver traffic.

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2: Partly cloudy today, the chance of a shower or two, less likely in the afternoon, max of 18. Medium chance of showers tomorrow, likely in the afternoon and evening, another top of 18. Partly cloudy, light winds and the slight chance of a shower Tuesday, staying at 18 degrees, then partly cloudy on Wednesday, another max of 18 degrees.
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3: 6AX. As we launch into another half hour with Virgo this morning, we've got something big coming up. Yes, an opportunity for you to get into the draw for that fantastic experience, the $25,000 holiday of a lifetime. If you got the code word, stand by. We'll also talk to Tim McMillan shortly about the World Cup Grand Final and who he thinks is going to win. If you're a soccer tragic, don't miss that.

0: Another couple of goodies from back a bit on Sunday morning with Bernsio and Forever Classic, 6AX, Soft Cell and Tainted Love. Prior to that, we had George Michael and Aretha Franklin, and I knew you were waiting for me. A lot of people are waiting, of course, for the big one. That's the World Cup Final, Argentina v Spain. It happens on Monday in the early hours of the morning. And somebody that will be glued to the telly watching that, he's a tragic, there's no question about it. Talking about Tim McMillan, a newsreader extraordinaire from Channel 7. How are you, Tim?
1: Yeah, good, thanks, Burjo. Sleep deprived, but otherwise okay.
0: This is the big one, isn't it? Argentina going for a back-to-back.
1: Yeah, which is rarely done, back-to-back World Cups. But Argentina, they've got four now. So for Lionel Messi, it would cap off just an incredible career and probably assert him as the standout GOAT of all time, just about. So Argentina, who are... look, there's been some controversy following Argentina through the tournament, but they're coming up against Spain, who I have to say, if I have to pick who's going to win, I'm going to say Spain are going to edge it. They're just such an absolute football powerhouse at the moment, and too much quality right across the park. So if they can keep Messi quiet, then I think they'll do it.
0: There you go. There's a Tim McMillan fearless forecast for you. Spain to win.
1: Don't put any money on that.
0: Spain to win the World Cup. I mean, they're the favourites, aren't they? I, as I understand it.
1: Spain, yeah. Look, coming into the tournament, France would have been the favourites for many.
0: Yep.
1: Look, they got played off the park in the semi-final by Spain. They just didn't show up at all. Spain just suffocated them all through the midfield, and their star striker Mbappe didn't get much of the ball at all. So they really impressed in that semi-final. Argentina, who they're coming up against, you know, forget the the football smarts and the quality across the park. This is all about Messi. This is all about doing it for Messi. It feels like the whole team, the whole country, just wants to send his international career off, with the biggest of bangs. And getting back-to-back World Cups. So it all rides on him, really. And although he's 39 and you know, he's been playing in America for the last several years, it's where he's been winding down his career, which, to be fair, the American League is nowhere near the top of the football chain when it comes to quality of domestic leagues, but that's where he's been playing for several years. He's still got it. He's 39 and still pulls all the strings for Argentina. So he is definitely the danger man. He's lost a few yards of pace since he was at his peak, but he's still a very clever and cunning and incredible footballer. So it all rests on whether they keep him quiet or whether he lights it up tomorrow, and then Spain are going to have a problem.
0: Yeah. Well, it's going to be very fascinating. There's no question about it. So you're going for Spain, yes?
1: Look, the head says Spain. Look, honestly, I don't mind who wins. I can see the romance in it for Argentina winning and sending Messi off in style. I have to say, look, there has been a lot of controversy about Argentina's progress towards the final. There's been a suspicion, and not just from fans. It's been called out by coaches of teams that Argentina have beat along the way, accusing FIFA and the refs of bias towards Argentina. So there's this whole narrative that FIFA really wants Argentina to win.
0: Right.
1: And look, on the balance of play across the group games and the knockout games, you'd have to say that they've had some big decisions go their way.
0: Yep.
1: Whether that's enough to call it a conspiracy, I'm not sure. But they have had a decent run with the refs. Just, you know, big decisions, red cards, yellow cards, goals allowed or disallowed, that sort of thing. Ones that could really go either way have tended to go for them. So... yeah, look, I get that people are saying that that Argentina have had the rub of the green all the way through. And, look, you know, there's been the whole Trump and FIFA cozy relationship as well that's sort of fed into that narrative about Argentina being the chosen ones, if you like.
0: Okay.
1: But I've got to say, look, this tournament, despite all the controversies off the field, I had my doubts about it, being where it is and being in the heat of the summer there, but it's been a brilliant World Cup in terms of just the football that's been played out on the pitch. But, it's going to be a fascinating final.
0: Yeah.
1: What if getting up at 3 o'clock in the morning for, I reckon?
0: A couple of coaches have come on fire, the England coach being one of them, but our very own Tony Popovich copped a bit of flack as well. How did you see those decisions that he made?
1: Yeah, like really strange, because you remember how elated everyone was in the, after the very first game where we surprised a lot of people and beat Turkey comfortably. You know, we beat them with these young, pacey strikers who were able just to run into space. They're just exciting young forwards that we haven't really had in the team for some time. And then, you know, that sort of two-pronged quick attack that we had in that first game, he didn't go with them again at all for the rest of the tournament. I think when we played the USA, which was going to be a big game, he just went ultra-defensive. You know, it wasn't a team that was set up to win, if you like. It was a team maybe to grind out a draw. And then, look, the game against Egypt, again, very defensive. We probably played our best football in that first game against Turkey. But I tell you what, I haven't been this excited about an Australian side probably since the golden generation of 2006. Mm-hmm. We sort of had a few players. I reckon over about 10, 15 years, most sort of casual football fans in Australia would probably struggle to name more than one or two Socceroos players. I reckon by the time the next World Cup comes around in 2030, there's going to be a really good crop of Australian players. So I'm excited for the Socceroos, certainly for the next World Cup.
0: Absolutely. Soccer, of course, it's not going away anywhere because Channel 7 broadcasting a fantastic array of teams coming to this very capital city, Perth, the Perth Italian Football Extravaganza. So that's exciting.
1: We know that Rita Saffioti is a massive football fan. And I suppose given her Italian ancestry, we shouldn't be too surprised that she's pulled out all the stops to get three Italian soccer teams to Perth. And look, at the risk of upset, I've already probably upset the Argentinian community here by my comments. I might upset the Italians now too, but they, of course, failed to make the World Cup for the third time in a row, which is like something of a national shame over there, I think. So what an opportunity for Italian football fans here to get out and support these powerhouse teams. I mean, Juventus, one of the biggest clubs on the planet. AC Milan, similar. Palermo, also a quality side in the Italian league, the Serie A. So to have the three of those coming out to play games here in Perth is just incredible. So, and for Italian fans who didn't get to cheer on their team in the World Cup, great opportunity for them to see some of their domestic players in action anyway. And it's a really short turnaround. When you've got a World Cup in the summer, you know, this is normally rest time for the players. And then they start to get into their pre-season friendlies just to sharpen up for the start of their seasons. You know, it's a really short window now that we've had.

0: Yeah, the Doors. Gotta love her madly. Hey, good to have you with us on Forever Classic 6IX. Stand by, the news is next. The big news for Vera Hick of Kingsley is the lucky 10th caller was you, Vera. Well done. You're in the draw for this magnificent $25,000 Norwest Odyssey. If you missed out today with yours truly, don't forget Nat and Westo tomorrow morning on Forever Classic 6IX, the Brekkie Show. 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
10: Chance of showers for Perth today, less likely in the late afternoon, top of 18 degrees. 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I'm

0: James Wybrow. The Deputy Premier says Georgia Tree is the best person for the job as the Sacred Harbour by-election draws closer, despite not living in the electorate. Ms Tree was pre-selected earlier this month following Paul Papalia's retirement from politics, which sparked the by-election. Rita Saffiotti says even though the 34-year-old lives in North Perth, after being priced out of a home in Sacred Harbour, she still has what it takes.
1: If she was to be successful, I know that she'll be fighting every day for the people of Sacred Harbour. Now, the electorate of Sacred Harbour is a collection of different suburbs. They've moved from electorate to electorate. But I know Georgia, with her connection to that area, has a huge ability to help support and deliver more services and more infrastructure.
0: The race has been made a little easier for Labor, with the Nationals confirming they will not contest the seat and throw their support behind the Liberal candidate. Overseas, the United States has launched a new wave of airstrikes against Iran after two American troops were killed at a base in Jordan. Pentagon officials say the attack has degraded Tehran's military capabilities by taking out logistics hubs and underground weapon systems. One of Iran's top generals had previously threatened America with a return to all-out war if they were to retaliate. But former Australian ambassador to the US, Arthur Sinodina, says if it were to happen, it's unlikely Australian boots would be on the ground.
2: Certainly not under this government. I don't get any impression that this government would put troops on the ground. There might be some forms of background support. We already give some types of background support, but I'd be staggered if we were to put troops on the ground.
0: And there's some good news for Perth hackers. Scott Maiman reports.
3: Newfound money means the successful Mandurah Tech event for young people can be expanded. Children in the Peel, Midwest and Southwest regions will be given the chance to explore careers in tech and innovation at a series of Go Showcase events. The funding comes from Lottery West. The Peel event will run in late August at the Mandurah Catholic College.
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0: One Australian dollar is buying 69.81 US cents and 12,554 Indonesian rupiah.
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0: Fremantle have moved three games clear on top of the AFL ladder with a 28-point win over Port Adelaide. Coach Justin Longmuir says most of the game wasn't on their terms, but they did enough to get the job done.
5: You know, there's some controllables in the game that we have full control on over in terms of the way we set the ground up, the way we connect with each other. It's just been off.
0: That's the latest 6IX News update. I'm James Wybrow from the Capital Radio Newsroom.
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6: 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That earlier breakdown in South Perth has been cleared from the Kwinana Freeway northbound before Millpoint Road. Still busy in City Beach, West Coast Highway at Oceanic Drive and in Claremont, Stirling Highway, Queenslayer Drive. 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
0: Partly cloudy today, the chance of a shower or two, less likely in the afternoon, max of 18. Medium chance of showers tomorrow, likely in the afternoon and evening, another top of 18. Partly cloudy, light winds and the slight chance of a shower Tuesday, staying at 18 degrees. Then partly cloudy on Wednesday, another max of 18 degrees.
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7: Forever Classic, 6IX. Yeah, well, there's been plenty going on this morning, and there's not over yet. Here's your final opportunity to get into the draw today. Somebody's got to win this. It's going to be seats for two at my VIP long lunch at Sandiford Winery in the Swan Valley. That's happening on August 21. It's a Friday. It's going to be a big day. You could be joining me for some fantastic food and wine in the private dining room at Sandiford. Worth over $500 this per couple, by the way. Nice prize. 94841080 is the number to call. You better dial that up right now. 94841080, and I'll take calls 5, 6, 7, and 8.

0: Hey, good to have you with us on Forever Classic 6IX, Tony Childs, and Don't Walk Away. I tell you what, somebody's going to walk away today with this magnificent luncheon, the VIP long lunch at Sandalford Winery in the Swan Valley. And in with a chance, Louise McGovern of Bassendean, Ellerin Palambri. I hope I got that right, of Dayton, Sharon Carter of Newman, and Lisa Elsa of Stratton in the draw. We'll be doing it just before we leave you at 12 today for that magnificent luncheon, worth over $500 per couple at Sandalford Winery, Burjo's Long Lunch. 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

Yeah, good to have you with us on Forever Classic 6AX with Burjo, home of all the Vickies from the 60s, 70s and 80s, no bigger than those two, from Dire Straits and then the Rolling Stones. We just keep rolling them out here, don't we? And we also keep rolling out opportunities for you to be a winner with Burjo. We've done pretty well this morning. I still got another surprise for you here. If you would like to go see the movie Holy Days, it opens in a cinema near you on August the 6th. A very funny movie this, starring Miriam Margolyes. She is a delight. Judy Davis and Jackie Weaver, two Aussie greats, are also in this heartfelt new comedy, Holy Days. A joyful and uplifting story about an unexpected adventure. You can be my guest. We've got three opportunities for doubles right now. 94841080 is the number to call.

0: Fleetwood Mac, go your own way. Bojo with you on 6IX here in Perth. Well, these people went their own way to the phone and are lucky winners with yours truly. Raymond Capes of Ellenbrook, Jeanette Benari of Balcatta and Laurel Litchfield of Alexander Heights, all off to see the movie, which opens on August 6th at a cinema near you. It's called Holy Days. Gang, you'll enjoy that. Lots of laughs. Great cast, headed up by Miriam Margulies. She is eccentric, is the word that comes to mind.
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10: Chance of showers for Perth today, less likely in the late afternoon, top of 18 degrees. From the Capital Radio 6IX newsroom, good morning. I'm James Wybrow. The Deputy Premier says Georgia Tree is the best person for the job as the Secret Harbour by-election draws closer, despite not living in the electorate. Ms Tree was pre-selected earlier this month following Paul Papalia's retirement from politics, which sparked the by-election. Rita Saffiotti says even though the 34-year-old lives in North Perth, after being priced out of a home in Secret Harbour, she still has what it takes.
11: If she was to be successful, I know that she'll be fighting every day for the people of Secret Harbour. Now, the electorate of Secret Harbour is a collection of different suburbs. They've moved from electorate to electorate. But I know Georgia, with her connection to that area, has a huge ability to help support and deliver more services and more infrastructure.
10: The race has been made a little easier for Labor, with the Nationals confirming they will not contest the seat and throw their support behind the Liberal candidate. Overseas, the United States has launched a new wave of airstrikes against Iran after two American troops were killed at a base in Jordan. Pentagon officials say the attack has degraded Tehran's military capabilities by taking out logistics hubs and underground weapon systems. One of Iran's top generals had previously threatened America with a return to all-out war if they were to retaliate. But former Australian ambassador to the US, Arthur Sinodina, says if it were to happen, it's unlikely Australian boots would be on the ground.
12: Certainly not under this government. I don't get any impression that this government would put troops on the ground. There might be some forms of background support, We already give some types of background support, but I'd be staggered if we were to put troops on the ground.
10: And there's some good news for Perth hackers. Scott Maiman reports.
13: Newfound money means the successful Mandurah Tech event for young people can be expanded. Children in the Peel, Midwest and Southwest regions will be given the chance to explore careers in tech and innovation at a series of Go Showcase events. The funding comes from Lottery West. The Peel event will run in late August at the Mandurah Catholic College.
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10: Fremantle have moved three games clear on top of the AFL ladder with a 28-point win over Port Adelaide. Coach Justin Longmuir says most of the game wasn't on their terms, but they did enough to get the job done.
14: You know, there's some controllables in the game that we have full control on over in terms of the way we set the ground up, the way we connect with each other. It's just been off.
10: That's the latest 6IX News Update. I'm James Wybrow from the Capital Radio Newsroom.
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15: 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Roadworks continue with Cedric Street closed between Stevenson Avenue and Ellen Sterling Boulevard in Innaloo until the 2nd of August. Building in City Beach, West Coast Highway at Oceanic Drive and further along at Scarborough Beach Road. Looking good on the Mitchell Freeway, the Kwinana Freeway moving well. 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If you receive one, you don't need to do anything as it's just a test authorised by the Australian Government, Canberra. 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
10: Partly cloudy today, the chance of a shower or two, less likely in the afternoon, max of 18. Medium chance of showers tomorrow, likely in the afternoon and evening, another top of 18. Partly cloudy, light winds and the slight chance of a shower Tuesday, staying at 18 degrees, then partly cloudy on Wednesday, another max of 18 degrees.
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0: Forever Classic, 6IX. Yeah, I got no idea what happened to the first 3.5 hours, but I do realise that there's just a few more minutes to go. In that time, we've got to draw the winner of the Sandleford Fantastic Extravaganza, which will happen on August 21, hosted by yours truly. If you're in the draw, good luck. We're about to do that very shortly. Or, I should say, Troy will be doing it. He's in charge. Good grief.

0: Yeah, Berger with you on Forever Classic 6IX, Skyhooks and a Horror Movie. This is a bit of a horror story. This I read the other day. A guy in Texas, apparently he used a gun as a hammer, and he accidentally shot himself and his wife while hanging up some paintings. True story, this, you couldn't make it up. Yes. Apparently she wanted to do some decorating and home improvements, and he said, yeah, let's take a shot at it.
1: 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Now, Burjo's What's On in Perth, thanks to Reading Cinemas Belmont.
0: All right, let's take a look, shall we? WA, great food and wine. It's not just a pastime. It's a way of life, isn't it? And today, it's the last day of the Good Food and Wine Show, which is on at the Perth Convention and Exhibition Centre. You should get along there, open until late this arvo. 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Go to that and take a look. Catch globally acclaimed comedian Jim Owen. He's on tonight at the Regal Theatre in Subiaco. Very funny guy. Very nice guy too. A pleasure to say he's a mate. 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Well, it's the big one. We've talked about it a few times today. Spain take on Argentina in the biggest match of the year. The Soccer World Cup early tomorrow morning. Kickoff at 3 a.m. Plenty of places will be open to watch. For Spanish fans, get along to the Spanish Club WA tomorrow morning. Doors open just after 2 a.m. And for Argentine fans, the place for you to go is the Federal Hotel in Frio. Also, you can catch it at Northbridge Piazza or at the Crown Sports Bar, or just enjoy the comforts of your own home. Of course, you can watch it on SBS. Who'll be champions of 2026? Good luck to both teams. And also, the Indian Ocean Brewing Company is turning Christmas upside down for a winter celebration filled with good food, cold drinks, live entertainment, and a little bit of Grinch in inspired chaos. You can expect a day where festive spirit is optional, ugly sweaters are encouraged, and Grinch himself might make an appearance to stir up some trouble. 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

0: Think again, Jimmy. Jimmy Cliff. I can see clearly now it's going to be another bright, bright, sunshiny day. A little bit of sunshine going around this morning, but now it's clouded over again. The Bureau is suggesting there are some more showers on the way. Take care in that car of yours if you're out and about the Savo.
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0: Another gem from back a bit with Burjo here on Forever Classic 6AX, Annie Lennox and Walking on Broken Glass. That's what I do here. Tiptoe with a fair amount of trepidation working with Troy each and every Saturday and Sunday morning. Sorry, man. You do a very fantastic job, I have to admit. So. Anyway, I'm relying on you once again because we put all the names into the barrel who called us and was successful in getting through to get into the draw for this magnificent luncheon to join me at Sandalford Winery on August 21. That's a Friday. Mm. Worth over $500 a couple, this, so it's well worth the effort to call. And a lot of people did, so here we go. You ready?
1: I'm ready.
0: Okay.
2: The person you are calling is not available. Please leave a short message, and it will be sent as an audio message.
0: Oh, that's unfortunate. Louise McGovern of Bassendean is who I'm calling, because we put all the names into the barrel and Troy has done the deed and drawn out Louise McGovern's name. Hey, Louise. She'll be excited, though, I'm sure, to learn that she has won that opportunity to join me and a whole host of wonderful folk at the big luncheon at Sandalford Winery on Friday, August 21. Everyone's going to be there. Yep, the chief winemaker, Ross Pement, will be, the executive chef, Alan Spagnola, and the CEO himself,

0: This is where they get together all those goodies from back a bit on Forever Classic 6AX, like that one from Frankie Valli in the Four Seasons, December 1963. What a night. Well, there goes Sunday, July 19, 2026. Thank you, Troy.
1: Thank you, Bojo.
0: Doing all the button pushing for me again today. Well job. Good job. Well done. 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
1: Spoke
0: to a lot of interesting people.
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6: Heading for a top of 18 degrees in Perth today, showers becoming less likely in the late afternoon. From the Capital Radio 6IX newsroom, good afternoon, I'm James Wybrow. Perth lawyer Ted Domson has been sentenced to 4 years and 4 months in prison, with a minimum of 2 years, for attempting to prevent the course of justice. The 32-year-old provided confidential details regarding police operations to Comanchero bikie gang members, including former leader Ray Chilli. The communications were intercepted by law enforcement via the encrypted Anom platform during Operation Ironside in 2021. In other news, a split has emerged within the opposition over whether Australia should support multiculturalism. The term has been subject to debate after One Nation began advocating for a national monoculture. Federal Liberal President and former Prime Minister Tony Abbott has released a video claiming multiculturalism has failed. But opposition Senator Andrew Bragg has told the ABC he rejects the assessment.
7: I don't agree with those comments, and I think it's very important that as leaders in the parliamentary party, that we're clear about what multiculturalism is and how it fits into a liberal framework and how it fits into modern Australia.
6: And a Perth landlord is out of pocket $50,000 thanks to clandestine meth labs at his home. Scott Maiman reports.
8: It's a massive damages bill, the result of testing which found the drug residue was 200 times what's considered to be a safe limit. Testing of extractor fans suggested meth was being cooked in the bathrooms, while roof insulation showed high levels of contamination, all to be replaced. Apart from the cost of repairs, the property's market value has taken a $200,000 hit. Scott Maiman, Capital Radio News.
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6: West Coast were taken down by the reigning premiers Brisbane by 24 points at Optus Stadium last night. Jake Waterman's 5 goals gave the Eagles some hope with a fast start, but the Lions ultimately proved too strong. Coach Andrew McWalter says, despite not getting the 4 points, there was still a lot to like.
9: There's different types of wins, and that's what we're working through clearly at the moment. We're not getting 4-point wins, but we're getting lots of wins in our game and lots of growth. You know, the biggest bit of satisfaction you get is the 4-point win, and we're chasing it like you wouldn't believe, and we're chasing it every week, but we are getting lots of other wins in our game.
6: Jack Hutchinson is under an injury cloud after exiting the game early with a hamstring injury. That's the latest 6IX News update. I'm James Wybrow from the Capital Radio Newsroom.
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10: 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Cedric Street closed between Stevenson Avenue and Ellen Sterling Boulevard in Innaloo until the 2nd of August. 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
4: 6AX 4-day forecast.
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11: An overnight low of 9 degrees tonight, partly cloudy tomorrow with a top of 18, partly cloudy again on Tuesday, reaching a top of 19 degrees, with clear skies on Wednesday, a top of 19 degrees.
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This guy playing in Perth next February 9th it is, at the Riverside Theatre, is Joe Jackson stepping out.

0: bit of Rod Stewart on this Sunday afternoon. Perth's Forever Classic 6AX as we check your 6AX four-day forecast. An overnight low of 9 degrees tonight. A couple of clouds about for the next couple of days. Monday, Tuesday, 18. Tomorrow, 19 on Tuesday. And beautiful clear skies on Wednesday, reaching a top of 19 degrees. Now is the time to get vaccinated to protect against influenza, COVID-19 and RSV this winter. This message in partnership with the Australian government. The Forever Classics continue next. 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

0: 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Another one to come next. Steve Winwood on the way, plus John Mellencamp. And Queen on the way. It's all next on Perth's Forever Classic 6AX.
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0: That's Forever Classic 6AX as we check out that four-day forecast. An overnight low of 9 degrees tonight. Partly cloudy for tomorrow and Tuesday. 18 degrees tomorrow, 19 on Tuesday. Then gorgeous clear skies expected on Wednesday, reaching a top of 19 degrees. Now is the time to get vaccinated to protect against influenza, COVID-19 and RSV this winter. This message in partnership with the Australian government. Hope you're having a great Sunday. Some Marvin Gaye on the way for you next on Perth's Forever Classic 6AX.
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0: Let's do another 30-minute music marathon next on Perth's Forever Classic 6IX. Welcome to the Hotel California. The Eagles Hotel California on the way. Holidays to come as well, and wet. All this and more next on this Sunday arvo. It's Perth's Forever Classic 6IX.
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0: taking a look at that 6AX four-day forecast, an overnight low of 9 degrees tonight, partly cloudy tomorrow with a top of 18 degrees, partly cloudy again on Tuesday, reaching a top of 19 degrees before those clouds clearing up. A gorgeous sunny day expected on Wednesday, reaching a top of 19 degrees. Now is the time to get vaccinated to protect against influenza, COVID-19 and RSV this winter. This message in partnership with the Australian government. Hope you're having a great Sunday afternoon, by the way. Some hot chocolate on the way for you next on Perth's Forever Classic 6AX.
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I've heard people say that too much of anything is not good for you, baby. 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There's many times that we've loved and we've shared love and made love. 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

0: 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Kiss on the way, some Roy Orbison.
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KC and the Sunshine Band on the way. Right after this.

0: Perth's Forever Classic 6AX. Let's check out that 4-day forecast. An overnight low of 9 degrees tonight. Partly cloudy for tomorrow, reaching a top of 18 degrees. Partly cloudy again on Tuesday, a top of 19 degrees. Gorgeous clear skies around the best city in Australia on Wednesday. Again, a top of 19 degrees. Now is the time to get vaccinated to protect against influenza, COVID-19 and RSV this winter. This message in partnership with the Australian government. 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

0: 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Thanks for having it on Perth's Forever Classic 6AX. 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

0: Let's do another 30-minute music marathon next on Perth's Forever Classics, 6AX. Toto on the way, some Elton John as well. 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

0: That's Forever Classic 6AX as we check out that four-day forecast. An overnight low of 9 degrees tonight. A little bit cloudy tomorrow, reaching a top of 18 degrees. A couple of clouds about on Tuesday as well, a top of 19 degrees before a gorgeous sunny day on Wednesday. Again, reaching a top of 19 degrees. Now is the time to get vaccinated to protect against influenza, COVID-19 and RSV this winter. This message in partnership with the Australian government. I hope your Sunday is going well, by the way. Some Billy Joel, Uptown Girl to play next. 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

0: Classic Breakfast, a Win That and Westo back tomorrow morning on Perth's Forever Classic 6AX. 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How about some Madonna on this Sunday afternoon? Let's get her on for you next on Perth's Forever Classic 6AX.
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0: 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Picture this. We fly you to Broome. We put you up in the beautiful beachside Mangrove Hotel. And then you'll board the Odyssey for a $25,000 cruise visiting some of the most scenic places on Earth. 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

0: checking out your 4-day forecast on this Sunday afternoon. It's Perth's Forever Classic, 6AX, an overnight low of 9 degrees tonight. Going to be partly cloudy tomorrow with a top of 18, partly cloudy again for Tuesday, reaching a top of 19 degrees. Sunny skies on Wednesday again, a top of 19 degrees. Now is the time to get vaccinated to protect against influenza, COVID-19 and RSV this winter. This message in partnership with the Australian government. How about some David Bowie on this Sunday afternoon? Heroes to play for you next on Perth's Forever Classic, 6AX.
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0: It's Forever Classics, 6AX, your home of massive giveaways like this, a holiday that will make all of your friends really jealous. Burjo's 25K Northwest Odyssey. This is a cruise worth $25,000, so you know it's going to be good, and it could be yours completely for free. A 9-day cruise aboard the Odyssey, visiting some of the most scenic places on Earth, WA's beautiful Kimberley region. We'll fly you to and from Broome as well, and we'll give you accommodation and a hotel the night before and the night after the cruise, so you're not like stressing or rushing to the airport. Make sure you are listening to the Classic Breakfast with Nat and Westo tomorrow around 8 o'clock. They'll give you the cruise code word for the day. 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It's Perth's Forever Classics 6AX.
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0: Another 30-minute music marathon coming your way next on Perth's Trevor Classic 6IX. Some of this to play, plus ABBA coming up. And Culture Club on the way. All this and more next. It's Perth's Trevor Classic 6IX.
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1: We've got people coming in today, so I have dressed accordingly. 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
1: 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Like twinnies. 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
1: We've got people coming in today, so I have dressed accordingly. 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
1: 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So I've got my protein water, which is in a shaker bottle. 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
1: We were doing our chatty-chatty before, and I thought, while you're gabbing away, I'll just have a wee sip. 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And I've tried to now wash it off with the water from my water bottle, so I've used a tissue, and now the tissue is broken up into bits.
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10: The chance of showers today, 17, the top for Perth. From the Capital Radio 6IX newsroom, I'm Scott Maiman. Tom Cruise has delivered a speech at the World Cup soccer final, talking about how it's at an end. His speech received mixed reviews, some describing it as inspirational, others branding it cringe.
11: Let us celebrate a tournament that brought the world together. 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
10: Audio thanks to SBS. For the first time in tournament history, the World Cup final has featured a massive Super Bowl-style halftime show with Madonna, Justin Bieber, Shakira and the Muppets, all performers. New polling shows Federal Labor's primary vote has fallen to its lowest level since 2022. The news poll published in The Australian shows Labor's core support down 3 points at 30%. One Nation, who's picked up some lost ground, to set equal with Labor. And the Coalition is up 2 points, but still well behind on 19%. Several people have escaped a house fire at the weekend. The social housing property in Perth Southeast was severely damaged in yesterday's blaze. Investigators have determined the fire was sparked by a lithium-ion battery. Our TV acting fraternity is mourning the death of Aussie acting royalty Terry Donovan. His son, Jason Donovan, confirmed his passing on Instagram. He's best remembered for roles in various Crawford TV productions and a stint on Neighbours. Terrence Donovan was 90. The United States is accusing Tehran of engaging in acts of terrorism by targeting ships in the Strait of Hormuz. The comment comes as the United States defends its most recent wave of strikes on Iran. White House Press Secretary Carolyn Leavitt says the U.S. attacks are in direct response to Iran's violation of the preliminary peace deal.
12: Specifically, in the memorandum of understanding that they signed, they were not to fire on commercial vessels moving through the Strait of Hormuz. And unfortunately, they have made the tragic decision for them to do that.
10: Andy Burnham's officially the new leader of the UK Labour Party. He'll officially become the Prime Minister this week when outgoing leader Sir Keir Starmer meets with King Charles to formally resign.
13: Now a 6IX finance update.
10: A short time ago, gold was selling at $4,017 an ounce. The Aussie dollar, 69 US cents, 12,510 Indonesian rupiah.
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10: In last night's AFL, the Bombers down GWS 67-64. Earlier, the Bulldogs defeated the Suns 77-68. And the Hawks down the Tigers 122-52. A loss for the West Coast Eagles in their weekend AFL clash with Brizzy, but a resounding win by Fremantle over Port Adelaide. Dane Metham has details.
14: The Dockers have done enough to take down a plucky undermanned power side to move three games clear on top of the ladder. Port Adelaide led at half-time, but the visitors for the second week in a row took control after the main break. Jai Amos, Josh Tracy and Michael Frederick combined for 10 goals, while Andrew Brayshaw continued his strong form, gathering 30 disposals. Fremantle eventually running out winners 103-75. West Australian Mitch Zatto was the spark for the home side, booting three goals. The Dockers will now turn their attention to Friday night's Western Derby. Dame FM, Perth.
10: That's the latest news update. I'm Scott Maiman from the Capital Radio Newsroom.
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16: Top of 17 today, partly cloudy, medium chance of showers most likely this afternoon, but I have seen some around this morning. Possible morning shower tomorrow, top of 18. Wednesday, partly cloudy, 18. And then Thursday, sunny and 19. It is 8 in Redhill and 12 in Rockingham.
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16: on 6IX. Welcome to a brand new week full of opportunity. Mm. I can see that you're somewhat distracted.
17: Sorry, I am listening to you, but I'm only half listening. I'm watching the World Cup.
16: New.
17: I thought Spain just popped one in, and then that's not been allowed. I don't know what's going on now. I do know that
16: France were the favourites, and yet they couldn't even.
17: How's that? Of,
16: you know, what was it, 6-4?
17: Oh my gosh, but what a, like, from half time they suddenly woke up. But yes, congratulations to England grabbing third position. And did you know, here's just a little bit of information, since 2007 the whole English national team has donated 100% of their salary to charity. Hats up to you, boys.

0: Forever Classic 6IX, the classic brekkie with Nat and Westo for Fox Removals. It is 5:42. We're going to open up the phones at approximately 7:15 because we're having a chat at 6:45 with Jen Merrigan from Have A Go News.
1: Lovely lady.
0: Part of that conversation will be tips for aging well. So we're going to open up the phones on that at 7:15. And anyone who's part of the show goes in the Core of the Week draw on Friday, $300 voucher for Lantern on the Quay.
1: Oh, this is one of our new prizes, isn't it?
0: Absolutely.
1: That's a lot of dosh. And I've seen the menu. It looks absolutely superb.
0: So Fridays, we find a Core of the Week. We also wrap up the week that was, and it's how we kick off our Mondays. Let's do it.
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4: When I was stressed out.
3: Accidents happen, but for Nat, it couldn't have happened at a worse time.
1: We've got people coming in today, so I've made an effort, got the makeup on, got the hair did. So I've got my protein water, doing a chatty chatty before, put it to my mouth, and as I did, it just gone all over my pants. Tried to now wash it off with the water from my water bottle, so I've used a tissue, and now the tissue is broken up into bits.
5: Right.
1: So now I'm going to have to explain to the guests that, oh dear, I seem to have some sort of medical issue going on. If you could make my apologies, or just sit on my lap so they don't see my little patch.
5: Sure.
1: Looks like I've just lost control.
3: The volunteer producer, a.k.a. Nat's mum, had a TV show recommendation for her during the week.
1: Starts telling me about an English show that she's watching called Grace. Tells me I should watch it. It's great. You'll love it. No need, because 15 minutes later of non-stop talking, I know the actors, the plot, I know the cliffhangers. She spilled the entire beans.
5: Yeah, I used to get that with Dad. Like, he'd watch a half-hour show and then take an hour to tell me about it.
1: But all this chit-chat coming from the woman who tells me she's from the Silent Generation. Just quietly, I think she's bucked the trend. I think she's obviously from the Chatty Cathy generation.
3: When the guys brought up Tupperware, I don't think Nat and Westo were expecting this guy to call up.
5: CD and Caratha, are you a Tupperware guy, mate?
6: Tupperware up here. Open our cupboard doors is like a bloody avalanche. They come tumbling down at you. All the small ones, I snapped them years ago and made containers to put my fish hooks and sinkers in. But all the big ones, I reckon if they were big enough, I'd probably make a coffin and put the old cheese in one of them.
3: Nat and Westo were saddened by the news about Elon Musk this week.
5: He had peaked recently at around about $1.4
1: trillion.
5: The world's first trillionaire.
1: Trillionaire.
5: Well, sad to say that given SpaceX's share price has fallen more than 38%.
1: Oh, that's sad.
5: In a month.
1: Mm-hmm.
5: He's now only worth $839.3 billion. Back to a plain old...
1: Gosh, I feel for him. He doesn't have to go into a restaurant and check the prices before he orders.
5: He might
1: He's not at that stage yet.
5: You know, beluga caviar can be up around $10,000 a kilo, so he might have to ease off on that sort
1: Maybe
5: of stuff.
1: Maybe just half a kilo, just half a keg today.
5: So our thoughts are with you, Elon.
3: And finally, Frank told us why he believes firefighters should get a much-needed pay rise.
7: It's a demanding, dangerous, physically demanding and also mentally, and for that they get $38 an hour.
1: That's ridiculous.
5: Right. Yeah.
1: And they so deserve it, mate. Firstly, Frank, thank you so much for your service and the years that
7: you
1: did put in. Secondly, do you get to wear the uniform home?
8: You sex a thing, you.
7: In short, you can, but most people don't because you look like a tosser.
1: Okay, so it's just in my fantasy there, Frank, okay?
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1: I'm just spitballing here, mate.
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1: 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The Classic Breakfast with Toots and Westo.
5: Yeah, done.
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10: 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A crash to kick off with on Tonkin Highway southbound, the Collier Road in Bayswater. Right lane is blocked and the tow is on site. Also, breakdown, Graham Farm Freeway eastbound, the East Parade exit, East Perth, the left emergency lane. and a vehicle fire. Thomas Road westbound after Johnson Road in Orillia. The left lane is blocked with emergency services on site. Otherwise, Tonkin Highway slows southbound at Collier Road, but all clear on the Mitchell, Kwinana and Graham Farmer freeways and Northbridge Tunnel at speed in both directions. 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

0: 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Why? 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
9: 17, the top for Perth today with showers. From the Capital Radio 6AX newsroom, I'm Scott Maiman. The Queen of Pop herself, Madonna, opened the first ever World Cup halftime show with music that makes people come together. The Super Bowl-style 11-minute performance was curated by Coldplay's Chris Martin, featuring Madonna, Shakira, and K-pop group BTS. The Muppets and Sesame Street characters were also on stage, and Justin Bieber performed solo with a guitar.
10: I'm loving you, hallelujah. It's the World Cup, hallelujah.
9: High-risk school zones across Perth are being targeted with the installation of new speed cameras. The speed limit in school zones is 40 k's an hour and is enforced typically between 7:30 a.m. and 9 a.m. and again in the afternoon, 2:30 p.m. to 4 p.m. Authorities, though, say many drivers are still not getting the message. As a result, Police Minister Rhys Whitby has announced the government would be installing 20 new cameras through high-risk school zones, the cameras to be rotated around different schools. A Perth lawyer will spend at least the next 2 years in prison after being caught exchanging thousands of messages with bikies. Jack Fenwick reports.
11: Ted Dobson, son of prominent Perth lawyer Terry, represented Comanchero members in court appearances as a junior lawyer. This relationship would go beyond legal advice, with Dobson offering members of the bikie gang information on police operations through an encrypted platform called Anom. The 32-year-old was arrested by the AFP in 2021 as part of Operation Ironside and charged with one count of attempting to obstruct the course of justice and two counts of failing to comply with an order. Dobson was sentenced to 4 years and 4 months imprisonment but will be eligible for parole in 2028. Jack Fenwick reporting.
9: A 25-year-old WA woman's been arrested after a short police pursuit in the far west of South Australia. Police say the driver of a stolen Holden Colorado failed to stop after running a stop sign on Friday night in Sydney. The ute was later found abandoned. Officers arrested the woman nearby. She's been charged with illegal use of a motor vehicle, failing to stop for police, and driving while disqualified. She's refused bail over the weekend and is due to appear in court today. Australia's fuel reserves are now at their highest level since the start of the US-Iran war. But the Prime Minister's warning, the crisis is not yet over. In the government's weekly fuel update at the weekend, Anthony Albanese says 55 ships will deliver a total of 3.2 billion litres of fuel to Australia over the next 4 weeks.
8: Now a 6IX finance update.
9: A short time ago, gold was selling at $4,017 an ounce. The Aussie dollar, 69 US cents, 12,486 Indonesian rupiah.
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9: In last night's AFL, the Bombers down GWS 67-64. Earlier, the Bulldogs defeated the Suns 77-68. And the Hawks down the Tigers 122-52. Tasmania has appointed Ken Hinckley as their inaugural head coach. That's the latest news update. I'm Scott Maiman from the Capital Radio Newsroom.
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12: 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Crash on Tonkin Highway southbound near Collie Road, Bayswater. Police and towies on site. Right lane is blocked. And it's busy on the Kwinana Freeway on and off from Mortimer Road to Ankstall Road inbound. A better run-up across Mount Hurry Bridge in the Narrows through to the city. All clear on the Mitchell and Graham Farmer freeways and Northbridge Tunnel in both directions. Tonkin Highway heavy southbound from Banara Road to Collier Road. Patterson Road busy. Northbound around Mount Road, Kwinana Beach. 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This is Roland with Time Saver Traffic every 15 minutes.
1: 6AX four-day forecast.
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0: 17 today, partly cloudy, medium chance of showers most likely this afternoon. Tomorrow, possible morning shower, 18. Wednesday, partly cloudy, 18. And then Thursday, sunny and 19. Sitting on 11 in Kenwick and 15 in Kallaroo.
1: 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On this day,
13: it is Monday, the 20th of July. Welcome to it. Huge congratulations to Spain, who've just won the World Cup against Argentina. On your boys. Commiserations to all the Argentinians. Birthday love coming your way if you are celebrating today. Have yourself a good one. Now, she was born in Oregon, but you don't get more Aussie than birthday girl Terry Irwin, who is 62 today. In fact, she's lived here since she married Steve 34 years ago. So happy birthday to you, Tez. Happy 55th birthday to Canadian actress Sandra Oh, who came to be known as Dr. Christina Yang in Grey's Anatomy. Since then, she's been in plenty of movies, TV shows, most notably as Eve Pilastri, who works for the British Intelligence Agency, hunting a psychopathic assassin who would be Jodie Comer as Villanelle in the fabulous series Killing Eve.
14: I know you're a psychopath.
15: You should never tell a psychopath they're a psychopath. It upsets them.
13: Happy heavenly birthday to Dame Diana Rigg, who passed away in 2020, probably best remembered for her role as Emma Peel in the 60s show The Avengers. She was also in On Her Majesty's Service, and most recently she was Elena Tyrell in Game of Thrones, which, as you know, one of my favourite shows. I used to wear that big black hat.
0: Hat slash helmet thing.
13: Helmet thing. Mm. Good look. It's a birthday shout out to guitarist extraordinaire

0: Oh, happy 73rd birthday to the Queen of Pop, Miss Marsha Hines. Still looks fabulous, and we actually asked her her beauty tips when she chatted to us last year.
1: I don't drink, never been drunk, okay? And I'm a pescatarian, I don't eat meat for like 45 years or something. And I've got great genes, so let's really go with that one. You know, the genes from my Jamaican heritage have worked very nicely for me.
2: Well, there you go, tips for aging well, because we're talking about that later with Jim Merrigan from Have A Go News.
0: So no drinking, no meat, and just have a Jamaican parent.
2: Exactly. But Marsha, I just don't know what to do with myself. Great boys, still going strong.
0: Love me some Marsha.
2: And so with that, let's do some Marsha. For her 73rd birthday, 6:09 on 6AX.

0: It's the classic brekkie, Forever Classic 6AX, Nat and Westo for Fox Removals at a quarter past six, and the FIFA World Cup is done and won.
1: Done and dusted.
0: Finally over.
1: Mate, almost 2 hours playing. That's a long time. Mm. Miami was sizzling, as it normally is. But I don't know if you're aware that Spain didn't get their practice time yesterday because it was thunderstorms. No. And then Argentina did. But, of course, the Spaniards were the favourites and they finally got a goal. And Argentina could not fight back. So Spain 1, Argentina 0, and for the first time ever, halftime show for the World Cup. Never happened before.
0: No, and a rousing speech from, of all people, Tom Cruise.
2: Let us celebrate a tournament that brought the world together. Let us celebrate each other. This is football. This is unity. And this is greatness.
1: And I don't know if you're aware of this, but that show was actually curated by Coldplay's Chris Martin. Didn't know that.
0: Yes.
1: So Madge came out
0: to
1: begin with. She was great, actually, considering like she's in her, what, 60s?
0: So she was, what, the opening act for the
1: she
0: Muppets?
1: She was the opening. The Muppets. Can I just say,
0: so
1: what
0: she's supporting
1: a delight.
0: The
1: of course. It's Madonna and the Muppets. Mm. Good to see the Muppets getting in there as well, because cause they're not getting many gigs these days. So, and no one plays the drums quite like Animal.
0: No.
1: Robbie Williams is in there. Shakira was shaking around. BTS. Korean pop group, and Justin Bieber was brought onto the field by Ted Lasso.
0: Yeah, a bit of coaching from Ted Lasso.
1: Yeah, Jason Sudeikis.
0: Yeah.
1: It was fantastic. So what an end result. I mean, like over 120 minutes of playtime in Miami Heat. So commiserations to the Argentinians, runners-up. Spain number one, of course, let's not forget. Thank you very much. England, third place.
0: Some interesting feedback on the halftime. Wayne Rooney, basically, he said it was crap.
1: Oh.
0: Liam Gallagher wasn't really a fan, but then he'll stick the boot into anything that Chris Martin's got something
1: will.
0: To do with.
1: Absolutely.
0: But it was fabulous how it was, what, 11 minutes, and I think Chris Martin created world peace in that time.
1: You sure? Are you sure it wasn't the Muppets?
0: The chorus of, he couldn't have done it without the Muppets, but yeah.
1: Good to see the Muppets out there. So commiserations to anyone that wasn't supporting Spain, but great win, fantastic win. And good on you, Messi. See you in 4 years' time.
0: I don't know that he'll be around in 4 years' time.
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5: 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A truck has lost its load on Ankertill Road eastbound near Armstrong Road. It's busy on approach. Also busy on the Kanana Freeway inbound, Mortimer Road to Ankertill Road. A better run up across Mountery Bridge in the Narrows through to the city. The Mitchell is under speed around Burns Beach Road inbound, Orchid Grand Farmer Freeway, Northbridge Tunnel in both directions. Tonkin Highway heavy southbound from Banara Road to Collier Road. And also busy Patterson Road around Manta Road, Kanana Beach heading north, Rockingham Road, Ankertill Road, Naval Base. 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

0: 6:27, it is Nat and Westo, the classic brekkie for Fox Removals on Forever Classic 6AX. So brand new week means a brand new caller of the week. So you're a part of the show on Facebook or on the phone, 948-1080. You'll be in Friday's draw. You'll have a chance to do that, 7:15. We're looking for tips for aging well today, whatever they might be. The prize,
1: it's a goodie. Newie,
0: 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It's the Esplanade, Perth. But of course, if you're a part of the show for any reason this week, you might win that voucher and then you don't have to pay. Glorious.
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5: 17 degrees, the top for Perth, and showers across the day. From the Capital Radio 6IX newsroom, I'm Scott Maiman. Spain has won this year's World Cup soccer final, played in New Jersey. Spain downed Argentina in extra time, 1-0. The Queen of Pop herself, Madonna, opened the first ever World Cup halftime show with music that makes people come together. The Super Bowl-style 11-minute performance was curated by Coldplay's Chris Martin, featuring Madonna, Shakira, and K-pop group BTS. The Muppets and Sesame Street characters were also on stage, and Justin Bieber performed solo with a guitar.
6: I'm loving you, hallelujah. It's the World Cup, hallelujah.
5: High-risk school zones across Perth are being targeted with the installation of new speed cameras. The speed limit in school zones is 40 k's an hour and is enforced typically between 7:30 a.m. and 9 a.m. and again in the afternoon, 2:30 p.m. to 4 p.m. Authorities, though, say many drivers are still not getting the message. As a result, Police Minister Rhys Whitby has announced the government would be installing 20 new cameras through high-risk school zones, the cameras to be rotated around different schools. A Perth lawyer will spend at least the next 2 years in prison after being caught exchanging thousands of messages with bikies. Jack Fenwick reports.
7: Ted Dobson, son of prominent Perth lawyer Terry, represented Comanchero members in court appearances as a junior lawyer. This relationship would go beyond legal advice, with Dobson offering members of the bikie gang information on police operations through an encrypted platform called Anom. The 32-year-old was arrested by the AFP in 2021 as part of Operation Ironside and charged with one count of attempting to obstruct the course of justice and two counts of failing to comply with an order. Dobson was sentenced to 4 years and 4 months imprisonment but will be eligible for parole in 2028. Jack Fenwick reporting.
5: A 25-year-old WA woman's been arrested after a short police pursuit in the far west of South Australia. Police say the driver of a stolen Holden Colorado failed to stop after running a stop sign on Friday night in Sydney. The ute was later found abandoned. Officers arrested the woman nearby. She's been charged with illegal use of a motor vehicle, failing to stop for police, and driving while disqualified. She's refused bail over the weekend and is due to appear in court today. Australia's fuel reserves are now at their highest level since the start of the US-Iran war. But the Prime Minister's warning, the crisis is not yet over. In the government's weekly fuel update at the weekend, Anthony Albanese says 55 ships will deliver a total of 3.2 billion litres of fuel to Australia over the next 4 weeks.
4: Now a 6AX finance update.
5: A short time ago, gold was selling at $4,017 an ounce. The Aussie dollar, 69 US cents, 12,486 Indonesian rupiah.
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5: In last night's AFL, the Bombers down GWS 67-64. Earlier, the Bulldogs defeated the Suns 77-68. And the Hawks down the Tigers 122-52. Tasmania has appointed Ken Hinckley as their inaugural head coach. That's the latest news update. I'm Scott Maiman from the Capital Radio Newsroom.
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8: 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A truck has lost a load on Axtell Road eastbound at Armstrong Road, Hope Valley. The left lane is blocked and looking busy on the Mitchell Freeway inbound at Burns Beach Road. Also, Warwick Road and Reed Highway merges. The Kanana Freeway is busy, Mortimer Road to Rowley Road. and Tonkin Highway, so southbound from Reed Highway to Morley Drive, Rowe Highway, so Great Eastern Highway bypass. 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This is Roland with Time Saver Traffic every 15 minutes.
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9: 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In the northern suburbs, unleaded Caltex Edgewater at 167.7 and for diesel, United Tapping 193.5. In the south, unleaded Vibe Kwinana OPT 163.5 for diesel, also Vibe Kwinana OPT 188.3. And in the east, unleaded Liberty Beckenham 163.2 for diesel, Atlas Fuel Ascot 183.5. 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
9: 17 today, partly cloudy, medium chance of showers, most likely this afternoon. There has been a few around this morning. Tomorrow, possible morning shower, 18. Wednesday, partly cloudy, 18. And for Thursday, sunny and 19. It is 9 in Ardross and 6 in Aveley.

0: Forever Classic 6AX, 640, the classic brekkie, with Nat and Westo, celebrating 35 years of Have A Go News. So joining us this morning is the managing editor of Have A Go News. Good morning, Jen Merrigan.
1: Good morning.
2: Doesn't look a day over 21, your Have A Go News. That's a long time to be in business, Jen.
1: It is a long time. Started by my mum and dad as the little retirement project in 1991 to give a voice to the baby boomers.
2: Fantastic. And now, of course, you're running it, but your daughter Talia is also heavily involved.
1: Yes, she was on board for about 5 years post-uni, but she has now been seconded to the Royal Australian Navy, and she's a public affairs officer there. But she dragged us into the digital age and got us really ramped up. As we all know, we all work in media. Mm. Everything has changed dramatically in 35 years.
0: Absolutely.
1: The newspaper is still our flagship, but we have the digital version, we have a Facebook page, we have a website, we have a podcast. We've kept up with the times, so it's been a great way to also talk to younger, older people as well. But, you know, people love newspapers still.
2: It's like the physical books. You open it up, you turn the pages. It's something to do when you're drinking your cup of tea in the morning.
1: Absolutely. You can cut something out in the newspaper, you can pop it on the fridge. It's easier to go back to than the old digital scrolling.
2: Yes.
1: You know, so you scroll past and it's kind of gone forever.
2: So where can we actually get copies of Have A Go News?
1: We're at most of your major shopping centres, loads of IGAs, Coles, supermarkets, all your public libraries. We go from Albany all through the southwest and right up to Durian Bay and in the Avon Valley as well.
2: Good Lord. And online, of course, haveagonews.com.au.
1: Absolutely. And you can read the whole publication online. We have an electronic edition.
0: The thing is, too, with the website, like all websites, there's just so many different sections with great content. So you can get your sort of light and fruity stuff like travel, or there's more serious topics like marketing, say, your business in 2026 in the finance and legal section. There's cookbooks. There's all sorts of stuff there. It's incredible.
1: Yes. What we love to do with the website, because we're a monthly newspaper and we have so much content that we can't always get into the newspaper, but we can get it up on the website. So we can keep you up to date with all sorts of things coming to hand. So all those good things often will get into the website before they go into the paper as well.
2: And you know me, I'm tight as. I love the fact that it's free.
1: Exactly.
2: You and I knock around together a fair bit. You go to the opening of an envelope. What? Do you ever sleep?
1: Sometimes. I try and have one day on the weekend where I just chill out at home. I love cooking. It's my favourite pastime. So I always try and have one day where I stay home, I cook, stock up the freezer. You know, that always gives me great pleasure.
2: You love cooking. Westo loves eating.
0: Yeah.
2: Maybe the two can meet.
0: Yeah.
1: Absolutely.
0: Celebrating 35 years of Have A Go News, we've got Managing Editor Jen Merrigan with us. Back shortly. Jen, we want to know about either the biggest story or the biggest achievements in the 35 years of Have A Go News.
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5: 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A truck has lost a load, Ankstill Road eastbound at Armstrong Road, Hope Valley, blocking the right lane. Mitchell Freeway slow inbound from Ocean Reef Road to Erindale Road. The Quinana Freeway busy, Mortimer Road to Rowley Road and Farrington Road to Leach Highway. Tonkin Highway slow southbound, Reed Highway to Morley Drive. Royal Highway busy in both directions around Great Eastern Highway and eastbound at Carroll Avenue. 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
12: All right, mate. 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Come on. Let's go. 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

0: Brisbane Classic, 6AX. It is Nat and Westo, the classic brekkie for Fox Removals at 6:54. With us this morning is the managing editor of Have A Go News, Jen Merrigan, celebrating 35 years, Nat.
1: 35 years, Have A Go News. What's the biggest story or the biggest achievement that you've had with Have A Go News?
2: Oh, wow. I've done some amazing stories, some really great ones recently. I know you guys interviewed Dick and Angel Strawbridge.
1: Oh, yes, Dick and Angel from Escape to the Chateau. They're such a beautiful couple.
2: They are just gorgeous as they come across on television. Interviewing them was a real thrill. I tell you what, interviewing Engelbert Humperdinck, what a sensational example of healthy aging.
1: Yes.
2: During at 90, sharp as a tack, exercising 5 times a week.
1: Good Lord.
2: Just really nailed that, what you can do if you live well and you age well. And I really want to promote that.
1: Mm.
2: But I think some of the deep stuff that I've really loved is over the years, I've interviewed a lot of World War II veterans.
1: Beautiful.
2: And that has been a real honor for me. Just incredible for them to share their stories, their bravery, but also there was a hardiness about them that I don't know whether we'll see in generations again.
1: No.
2: You know, I remember one of them saying to me, I'd still pick up a gun and fight again, no matter what age, to defend our rights, our country, our freedoms.
1: Different breed back then, Jen.
2: Yep.
1: Really was. Yep. I thought that your biggest achievement since you've been at Have A Go News might have been the addition of the newspaper that happened to have me in there promoting Tipping Point, my friend.
0: Of course.
2: That was one of my highlights, but I didn't do the interview with you, so that was why, you know, I should have done the interview with you.
1: We can rectify that situation because it wasn't you that did that interview. How would you like to interview the good man Westo and myself for your newspaper?
2: That sounds great, because I know you guys have a great time and a lot of fun together. It's good to be serious, but it's also good to have a lot of fun.
1: Spot on.
2: And that's one of the things we also like to promote, is getting out and about, having fun. We have changed the paper's tagline to Western Australia's Voice for Healthy Ageing.
1: Oh, I love that.
2: Healthy ageing doesn't mean you have to go and run a marathon. You know, get involved in the community.
1: Mm.
2: That is one of the secrets. Getting involved,
1: yes.
2: A sense of belonging. There's loads of clubs and groups. I always say to people, you don't need to spend oodles of money to belong to something.
1: No.
2: There's still loads of clubs and groups that are looking for members. There's still a lot of people who move to Perth, who are new to Perth, and they're in their 50s, 60s, 70s. Mm. So get a copy of Have A Go and use it for the clubs and groups and the opportunities to get involved and find more friends and get out and have a go.
1: And this is what we should be promoting. For instance, my 87-year-old mother, I know she won't mind me mentioning the age, she does every time she thinks she can get discount, she still goes on the treadmill every other day. She still helps out at the local school every Friday. Hats off to her.
2: Absolutely. That is the secret of healthy aging.
1: Mm.
2: Never give up. Keep having goals.
1: Yep.
2: Keep exercising. It's so important. Go for a walk around the block.
1: Mm.
2: Join one of the walking clubs if you don't want to do it alone. There's walking clubs. There's all sorts of opportunities, and we put loads of them in the paper each month to get people moving, to get people engaged. And none of these things cost a lot of money. You don't have to go and join a gym.
1: Nope.
2: There's all sorts of opportunities to keep moving and to keep engaged.
1: Jen Merrigan, it has been an absolute pleasure chit-chatting to you all about your 35th birthday for Have A Go News. Thanks for joining us on the Classic Brekkie.
2: Thank you so much for having us, and we'll have to get together soon and have a chat with you guys. Remember, keep having a go.
0: Exactly.
1: That's
0: that is
1: it.
0: The best way of putting it. It says it all in the title, doesn't it?
2: Absolutely.
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7: Showers today, 17 the top for Perth. From the Capital Radio 6IX newsroom, I'm Scott Maiman. Spain has won this year's World Cup final, but it took a while to get there. It was a nil-all deadlock with Argentina until Spain scored the winner in the 106th minute, as heard on SBS.
8: Williams! For Spain by Ferran Torres! At last! At long, long last! Spain's magic moment!
7: Police are investigating a fatal weekend crash south of Perth. A 69-year-old man was killed late Saturday morning on the Southwestern Highway. The driver died at the scene after his black Holden Commodore veered off the road and rolled. Major crash investigators are appealing for any witnesses or those with dashcam vision before or after the crash to contact Crime Stoppers. A Perth man's been charged with threatening a federal parliamentarian. Federal police say their investigation began earlier this month. A 47-year-old man was allegedly linked to a social media post leading to his Bayswater home being raided last Friday. He was charged with two counts of using a carriage service to make a threat to kill or cause harm. He is due to appear in the Perth Magistrates Court next month. There's a different kind of contest heading to Optus Stadium come Wednesday night. James Wybrow explains.
9: Wine Wars is a curated fine dining and blind tasting wine experience that puts Western Australian growers against the world. Director of Wine for the State Buildings and award-winning sommelier Emma Farrelly will host the event, which features live entertainment from Kobe Grant. Guests will enjoy a five-course fine dining dinner paired with a range of local and international wines that they must rank. The event begins at Optus Stadium at 6:30 p.m. with tickets still available. James Wybrow, Capital Radio News.
7: Andy Burnham's confirmed as the UK's new Labour leader on his way to becoming the country's seventh Prime Minister in the past decade. The recently re-elected MP will take over the top job this week once he meets with King Charles. In his first speech as the party leader, Mr. Burnham praised outgoing Prime Minister Sir Keir Starmer.
10: Keir put Labour back in a position to change people's lives. And that is what we have been doing these last 2 years. New rights for workers and for renters. Britain's reputation rebuilt on the world stage.
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7: A short time ago, gold was selling at $3,998 an ounce. The Aussie dollar, 69 US cents, 12,503 Indonesian rupiah.
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7: Just to recap, Spain has won this year's World Cup final over Argentina 1-0. Last night in the AFL, the Bombers downed GWS, the Bulldogs defeated the Suns, and the Hawks downed the Tigers. Fremantle is now three games clear on top of the AFL ladder with Saturday's 28-point win over Port Adelaide. Coach Justin Longmuir says most of the game was not on their terms, but they did enough to get the job done.
0: You know, there's some controllables in the game that we have full control on over in terms of the way we set the ground up, the way we connect with each other, you know, the mindset in which we play. And it's just been off in our last couple of travels, early in particular.
7: And that's the latest news update. I'm Scott Maiman from the Capital Radio Newsroom.
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11: Aus Alert, Australia's new emergency messaging system, will send a test alert to compatible mobile devices around 12 noon on Monday, 27 July. If you receive one, you don't need to do anything, as it's just a test, authorised by the Australian Government, Canberra. A crash on the Kwinana Freeway outbound after Millpoint Road in South Perth, blocking the right lane with towies on site. A truck has lost the load anchor to Road eastbound at Armstrong Road in Hope Valley, blocking the right lane. It's slow on the Mitchell at Burns Beach Road inbound, also Whitford's Avenue to Erindale Road and Vincent Street to the Narrows, and also around Manning Road on the Kwinana, and inbound busy Mortimer Road to Rowley Road and Farrington Road to Mataree Bridge. 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
12: 17 today and partly cloudy. Medium chance of showers most likely this afternoon. There has been a few around this morning already. Tomorrow, possible morning shower. Top of 18. Wednesday, partly cloudy and 18. Thursday, sunny and 19. 8 in Osborne Park and 11 in Oldbury. 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
12: on 6IX. 7 past 7, brand new week, so brand new Caller of the Week prize. $300 voucher for Lantern on the Quay.
13: Oh, how good does this look?
12: Looks fantastic.
13: I don't think I've ever had Cantonese.
12: I don't.
13: What sort of food is that? Obviously Asian of some description.
12: Yeah.
13: But I've looked at the menu. Just want to get me chomps into it.
12: Well, you'll have to pay your own way because you can't win Caller of the Week. But anyone who's part of the show during the week, Facebook or the phone, 9-3-4-10-80, goes in the draw for that, and it does look quite spectacular. So we just had a great chat with Jen Merrigan of Have A Go News. Part of that was around tips for ageing well.

0: Forever Classic 6AX. It is Nat and Westo on the Classic Brekkie for Fox Removals. It's 7:14. I know it's Monday. Friday's not that far away. And when we get there, someone who's been part of the show during the week for any reason will be the caller of the week. $300 voucher for Lantern on the Quay.
1: Very nice.
0: Very nice.
1: You're not going to knock that back, are you?
0: Absolutely not. So you can be part of the show on either Facebook, or there is the phone, which is our favourite because we get to talk to you, 94841080. Now, we just had a bit of a chat with Jen Merrigan, the managing editor of Have A Go News, celebrating 35 years. Part of that was tips for ageing well.
1: Yep. I like the fact that Jen has suggested that we all keep involved. Don't cocoon yourself away. Get involved with clubs. Get your exercise. You don't have to join a gym. Join a walking club. Walk the dog. Walk the neighbour's dog. But it's all about being involved with your community.
0: She's actually chipped in on Facebook as well, Jen.
1: Yep.
0: One of the tips was read Have A Go News.
1: Plug it. I love it.
0: Why not?
1: It's online and you can obviously get it all over the place. The newspaper, 35 years old.
0: So there's a lot of tips online. You don't have to employ them all. No one's expecting you to, and you probably don't want to. But a couple of ones that really kind of popped up for me, there's obviously your cardiovascular health, mm-hmm. but strength training, there seems to be a lot more focus on that these days.
1: Well, I mean, I'm in my mid-50s, just over, and you know that for the last 2 years, I've been doing weight training for that reason. Yes, the muscles look nice, but more importantly, it's all about keeping your core, building your bone health, your muscle health to support you as you get older.
0: So diet fits in with that as well. Drinking the water, protecting your sleep, managing stress. There's so many things. But there might be really simple ideas that you've got that we're missing. So if you've got any tips for aging well, this is where I want to hear from the, you know, octogenarians and the nonagenarians and the centenarians.
1: How are you doing it?
0: Yes.
1: Because we're struggling now.
0: I know, we're only
1: our 50s. Haven't even hit 50.
0: Give us a call. 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
4: 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Must end tonight, only at Freedom. A crash on the Kwinana Freeway southbound after the Narrows, blocking the right lane with towies on site. A truck has lost a load, Ankertill Road eastbound at Armstrong Road in Hope Valley, blocking the right lane. And also slow on the Mitchell inbound at Burns Beach Road, Whiffords Avenue to Erindale Road, and from Vincent Street through to the Narrows. Outbound on the Kwinana at Manning Road, inbound busy, Mortimer Road to Rolly Road, and Farrington Road to Mowhery Bridge. The census is coming this August. 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

0: 727, classic brekkie, Nat and Westo for Fox Removals on Forever Classic 6AX. We are this week offering you Core of the Week prize of a $300 voucher for Lantern on the Key. Be part of the show to get in the draw. Do it on Facebook or the phone, 9484 1080. And today, Dave from Cloverdale, we want your tips for ageing well.
1: Don't act your age.
2: Ah, so never get old is basically
1: just
2: what you're saying.
1: Just like Natalie and me, you just don't act your age.
2: Well, that's right. I mean, if you act old, you're going to feel old, correct?
1: Yes.
2: Case in point, can I just put this out there? Mum is 87. Morning, Mum. She's so fit, healthy, still helps out the local school, like I mentioned. But a friend of hers is just in his 60s, and he acts old. So he's always acting older than he actually is. And I just think it's a self-fulfilling prophecy. If you feel like you're 100, you're going to act like you're 100.
1: And don't forget, you also get your mum to video you trying on kids' outfits and riding around on scooters in Kmart.
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7: Showers today, 17 the top for Perth. From the Capital Radio 6IX newsroom, I'm Scott Maiman. Spain has won this year's World Cup final, but it took a while to get there. It was a nil-all deadlock with Argentina until Spain scored the winner in the 106th minute, as heard on SBS.
8: Williams! And thundered in for Spain!
7: Police are investigating a fatal weekend crash south of Perth. A 69-year-old man was killed late Saturday morning on the Southwestern Highway. The driver died at the scene after his black Holden Commodore veered off the road and rolled. Major crash investigators are appealing for any witnesses or those with dashcam vision before or after the crash to contact Crime Stoppers. A Perth man's been charged with threatening a federal parliamentarian. Federal police say their investigation began earlier this month. A 47-year-old man was allegedly linked to a social media post leading to his Bayswater home being raided last Friday. He was charged with two counts of using a carriage service to make a threat to kill or cause harm. He is due to appear in the Perth Magistrates Court next month. There's a different kind of contest heading to Optus Stadium come Wednesday night. James Wybrow explains.
9: Wine Wars is a curated fine dining and blind tasting wine experience that puts Western Australian growers against the world. Director of Wine for the State Buildings and award-winning sommelier Emma Farrelly will host the event, which features live entertainment from Kobe Grant. Guests will enjoy a 5-course fine dining dinner paired with a range of local and international wines that they must rank. The event begins at Optus Stadium at 6:30 p.m. with tickets still available. James Wybrow, Capital Radio News.
7: Andy Burnham's confirmed as the UK's new Labour leader on his way to becoming the country's 7th Prime Minister in the past decade. The recently re-elected MP will take over the top job this week once he meets with King Charles. In his first speech as the party leader, Mr. Burnham praised outgoing Prime Minister Sir Keir Starmer.
10: Keir put Labour back in a position to change people's lives, and that is what we have been doing these last 2 years. New rights for workers and for renters. Britain's reputation rebuilt on the world stage.
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7: 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The Aussie dollar, 69 US cents, 12,503 Indonesian rupiah.
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7: Just to recap, Spain has won this year's World Cup final over Argentina 1-0. Last night in the AFL, the Bombers down GWS, the Bulldogs defeated the Suns, and the Hawks down the Tigers. Fremantle is now three games clear on top of the AFL ladder with Saturday's 28-point win over Port Adelaide. Coach Justin Longmuir says most of the game was not on their terms, but they did enough to get the job done.
11: Yeah, there's some controllables in the game that we have full control on over in terms of the way we set the ground up, the way we connect with each other, you know, the mindset in which we play. And it's just been off in our last couple of travels, early in particular.
7: And that's the latest news update. I'm Scott Maiman from the Capital Radio Newsroom.
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12: 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A couple of crashes on the Kwinana Freeway, one northbound at Leach Highway Brentwood, blocking the left lane with towies on site. And the other southbound, before Mill Point Road in South Perth, towies on site there. The right lane is blocked. Heavy traffic coming back to Vincent Street on the Mitchell. And truck has lost the light Axel Road eastbound at Armstrong Road, Hope Valley, blocking the right lane. And breakdown cleared from the Mitchell Freeway southbound at Loftus Street in West Perth. 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This is Roland with Time Saver Traffic every 15 minutes.
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13: 17 and partly cloudy today. A medium chance of showers most likely this afternoon, but there has been a few around this morning already. Tomorrow, possible morning shower, top of 18. Wednesday, partly cloudy, 18. Thursday, sunny and 19. 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

0: It's the classic brekkie with Nat and Westo for Fox Removals. 7:44, Forever Classic, 6X, up for grabs on Friday for anyone who's been a part of the show. You could win the Caller of the Week prize, which is it's worth winning. 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But Facebook or phone, 9484 1080, be a part of the show, get in the draw. Today, we're looking for your tips for ageing well, Barb in Duncraig.
1: It is milk.
2: Really? You're getting your calcium levels in every day?
1: That's right. I've got good bones, and ever since I was a child, I've drunk milk. It's the best thing ever. But these days, people don't drink enough milk.
2: And they're always going for the skim milk or the high-low. I actually like full cream milk.
1: You should have the high-low because the full cream has got cholesterol.
2: Oh, I haven't started worrying about cholesterol yet. I like the full fat because it's got less sugar in it, which I'm trying to avoid sugar. That's why I go the full fat.
1: It has got more sugar in it, but I go for the high-low.
2: You're the high-low girl. And how much are you drinking a day, Barb?
1: I would drink more than a litre a day.
2: Wow.
1: And I always tell the story about my dad. When I was little, if I got a cold, my dad would always say, "Barb, you can't drink the milk. You'll get congestion." And I never, ever took any notice of him because it was something that I seemed to need.
2: Some people do get a bit gluggy when they drink the milk. It's good for you, though, especially for bone health. I mean, we could knock you over and you'd probably just bounce straight back up again, Barb.
1: Yeah, that's right. I've had falls, and touch wood, I haven't broken anything.
2: Beautiful work. And how old are you? I know we're not supposed to ask a lady.
1: I'm 74.
2: 74. And you've had a couple of falls, but milk has saved you.
1: That's right.
0: Just quickly, there is no scientific proof to show that milk causes your body to produce more mucus when you've got a cold. So knock it back, Barb.
1: Right. Okay.
2: Now, I'm sure it's not the first time you disagreed and you didn't listen to your dad either, Barb.
1: No, that's right. That's right.
2: I feel like going into the kitchen now and just downing a glass of milk.
1: You'll have to, I tell you.
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5: 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A crash on the Kwinana Freeway northbound at Leach Highway in Brentwood, blocking the left lane with towies on site. And heavy on the Kwinana, Mortimer Road to Rowley Road inbound at Berwick and Drive and Farrington Road to Leach Highway. It's side Burns Beach Road inbound on the Mitchell, Woodford's Avenue to Erindale Road and Stevenson Avenue to Mounts Bay Road in the city, outbound on the Kwinana at Mill Point Road, and Tonkin Highway slow southbound at Reed Highway in both directions of Waspa Road East. 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

0: There's another one that pretty much belongs on Forever Classic 6AX in Perth. The Monkees at 7:57. Nat and Westo, classic brekkie for Fox Removals. Call of the week will be the $300 voucher for Lantern on the Key. You can get in the draw on Facebook or the phone. It's tips for aging well today. Nicole just said, as quoted by Oscar Wilde, be yourself, everyone's taken. Jean's gone with Pilates.
1: Oh, yeah, that's good for you.
0: Gaze just said, don't go down the surgery road. You want to age well. Don't get surgery, implants, Botox, etc. Stay natural. Keep moving. Yes. Use it or lose it.
1: Yes.
0: And lastly, Bernie, I've got no idea, but if you have any ideas, please let me know.
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13: Showers today, partly cloudy, 17, the top for Perth. From the Capital Radio 6IX newsroom, I'm Scott Maiman. Spain has won its second World Cup this century, beating Argentina 1-0 in New York.
14: Ferran Torres away! Spain are the champions! Spain have seized their second star! The kings of Europe have conquered the world!
13: Audio thanks to SBS. There are scenes of jubilation around the world. Reporter Stephanie Wacklewick is in Madrid.
15: We've gone nuts. It was eerily quiet on the street, and it seems like as soon as they won, everyone emerged. Flags are hanging from balconies.
13: Now closer to home in off-field soccer news, Perth Glory players have received late wages for the second consecutive month. James Wybrow explains.
16: A pattern is emerging within the Glory as players were also paid late in March and July last year. Co-chief executive of Professional Footballers Australia, Bo Bosch, has slammed the situation, saying no worker should be waiting on payday to find out whether they will be paid or not. A Glory spokesperson claims there has been timing issues, but that the club was in a strong financial position. Wages have now been paid, but it's understood that superannuation payments are still owed to the players. James Wybrow, Capital Radio News.
13: A Balladura man's faced court over a smash in which his truck collided with a train at a level crossing. It's alleged in May the man was at the wheel of the truck that collided with a train on Guildford level crossing. The crash left a woman and two teenagers with injuries. All needed hospital treatment. Three parked cars were hit by debris. The train and railway line were also damaged. The 33-year-old driver has faced an initial court proceeding on five charges, including dangerous driving, causing bodily harm, and driving with a prescribed illicit drug in his system. He's expected to return to court at a later date.
17: Now a 6IX finance update.
13: The ASX ahead of the open this morning at 8,796. Gold selling at $3,994 an ounce. The Aussie dollar, 69 US cents, 12,517 Indonesian rupiah.
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